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0: Slowin Radio kiluoni catch duong okelweti daki kachel modong wa kwadonya team ene kom chawa pa we chel mi gudde ko menir batin cha dek Slowin Radio wa Beruki Revival and Reformation Ministry kepano pol kar wati mo kede cha dek tujo nen mo pay good legend station ba megi Slowin Radio and keman bene ka kwany man ka dukchen habir ke kar mi jol tij par bati studio nya KK
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0: All right, and then Slowin Radio mena ye Revival and Reformation Ministry. Daki kachel o karti kom chawa pa we chel mention dek matin we kati kichaman a jolo tich palo bati studio forty 12 bino.
3: Ah nero me yom chun bo dano dito for ma dito tuan man any Revival and Reformation wa bino chia dek dito chawa pa we chel mchir chawa pa we real na wakilu lok palo bama pira dito tuan. 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
4: Thank you, my brother, and thank you, moderator. We thank you, God. Hello. Let us take this opportunity also to thank God for who has given us another opportunity to come to share with you the word of God this morning. And we thank you, God, who has protected this studio and the workers who normally work on it. And also, he has given us another opportunity to share with you the word of God. So before we start,
5: as usual, I'm Brother Edward.
4: Our Heavenly Father, we thank you for your protection. We thank you for the gift of life. We thank you for the mercy and the kind upon us. Let one be glorified. Mm-hmm. We thank you for this opportunity of giving us and the privileges to utter your word, to air your word on this radio, so that the people following us, we may share and also we may prepare our way for your second coming. Help us and also come to teach us, because you are a great teacher and you are a great physician who can treat us and who can teach us. Father, we ask the Holy Spirit to come to guide and to come to open our hearts to understand thy word. When you follow and when we be changed, we shall thank your name. Continue to be with us and continue to teach us what we see that is necessary for our lives. In the name of Jesus Christ, we pray.
3: Amen.
4: Welcome back. I hope we are going to share the word of God this morning.
3: And take again my date.
4: So the word which you are going to share in this morning, as Revival and Reformation, we are going to talk about the health.
3: Because
4: Health is better than wealth. That is our topic of this morning.
3: We love my decommendian Martin Wajini. Yorokom Bailonya.
4: As the Bible, the design of Bible,
3: Kin Machalo Genachoya, Tie Lorikum Genachoya Maki de
4: God as a creator.
3: Luba Machala Lachwich.
4: He never forget our life.
3: And we po will look lokum kwawa.
4: Because we breathe because of him.
3: You do chumawa yue
4: and yan. And you cannot breathe without eating.
3: Don't pay waramo, you mapedong wa win
4: your. And you cannot be a Christian when you are not eating.
3: Don't want pay waramo belo Christa mapewa chamu.
4: But why do we consider that health is better than wealth?
3: Don't ping our one wa carry chunya ma techni lanyo belo.
4: And here it's where people are fighting.
3: Kakanya kama dano lwenye ma tech.
4: Everybody is fighting to become a wealth. To become rich. But why health is better than wealth? Our main reference is in the book of Proverbs
3: 17,
4: verse
3: 22. Apara bero pieru wario. Kwane kuman. Yom chwin kelo yot kum. Chwe chwin miyo dano mok wako.
4: Yes. Here the verse says that.
3: Wang dulo ni wajani.
4: A merry heart doth good like a medicine, but a broken spirit dries the bones.
3: Ni yom chwin kelo yot kum. Chwe chwin miyo dano mok wako.
4: Why God say that the merry heart does good like medicine? And the broken spirit dries the bones.
3: And to in
4: spiritual word, when they say that the broken spirit dries the bones, it is a heart which doesn't follow what God said. That is a broken spirit. And when you go contrary to the word of God, when you transgress the law of God, that is a broken spirit. And that broken spirit, it dries the bones. That's where also you're going to read in the book of Psalms. 103. We are still seeing the health. Why do we mind about health?
3: Psalms
4: 103. Verse 3.
3: Wang dun ma dek. Wajani, en ma wero bala duchu, en bere ma chao tu duchu ki koma.
4: Aha. He reads that, who gives all thine iniquities, who heals all thy diseases. It first, when you have a broken spirit, when the broken spirit, that is iniquities. Before God heals your diseases, first he should first forgive your iniquities. Because even if you are healthy, but when your iniquities is full of your heart, bones still will dry. And when you see how why people are suffering, they are suffering because of iniquities. I want to give you just one illustration. If you have jealous, if you are full of jealous, even if you have a good food, even if food is just delicious, but when you are jealous, you cannot eat that food when you have a good heart. The time you go to eat, you start thinking how Edward has got a motorbike. You start thinking how Innocent has got a car.
3: You
4: start thinking how someone has got a job and yet you have been looking for a job but you have failed to get it. That jealousy, that is a broken spirit. You cannot have mirror head, heart. That's why God said that he, who forgives all thine iniquities, who heals all thy diseases. Because of these iniquities, people have failed even to eat. You read in Psalms
3: 1:7,
4: 17 up to 20. You hear how people are failing to eat because of iniquities.
3: 17. Jomogo kumgi ubero let pibalgi gubero gichan maduong pigin marach magutimo.
4: Continue up to 20.
3: Gubero kakwero kitcham duchu unodong gichokto. 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
4: You hear?
3: When can
4: fools because of their transgressions?
3: Ni pibalgi umeyodong pegeramucham.
4: And because of their iniquities,
3: pibalgi madwong tutuan.
4: Afflicted.
3: Gendong chano mar.
4: Suffering.
3: Wacham dong pegeramucham.
4: I in pain.
3: Gend giti yarem malit.
4: Because of fools.
3: Enumberupicham.
4: It's because of their transgressions.
3: Pibalgi magendubal.
4: It's because of their iniquities.
3: So
4: even if you have money,
3: even
4: if you have wealth, but when you are full of transgressions, whatever you are doing, it is iniquities. You will not manage to eat your food. Verse 18. Their souls abhorred all manner of meat, of food. And they draw near unto the gates of death. How many people are suffering and yet they have money?
3: But because
4: of transgression and iniquities,
3: their souls cannot
4: feed food which they are eating. Very many people who have money, but they are sleeping in the hospitals. It is because of their transgression and their iniquities. That's why their sorrows cannot feed food. Verse 19. Then they cry unto the Lord in their trouble, and he saved them out of their distresses. But
3: hear
4: the medicine. Verse 20.
3: Yat en,
4: He sent his word. And healed them. And he delivered them from their distractions. Now God has sent us the word. We are in suffering. We are in critical conditions. Because of transgressions. Because of our iniquities. But now God has sent us the message. This is a revival and a reformation. If you accept it, it's going to deliver you from your distractions. If you perceive this word, it is going to heal you all your diseases. Let us read
3: it
4: also in Isaiah. Chapter 1, verse 5 and 6. Yes.
3: 1:5-6.
4: Yes.
3: Vukpala nebichaya. Chura chel. Chenga bitch.
4: You hear how people are in the
3: anyway.
4: In afflicted.
3: Pingo put dok umero gimede kigwe u. 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
4: Mm-hmm. Now you hear this verse.
3: I lemon kwana kid manya.
4: Why should you be stricken anymore? That is a question which God is asking. Why should you be stricken anymore? You will revolt more and more. The whole head is sick and the whole heart faint. If they say that the whole head is sick. And the whole heart is faint. What does it mean? It means that when you transgress the law of God, when you are full of iniquities, what will suffer is the head. And when the head is sick, the heart will faint. I want to show you how they are connected. The head, it is a motor.
3: Which?
4: But the heart is the engine. So, means that the heart, the head,
3: Adamwa.
4: When the head is thinking about God, when the head is thinking about the word of God, when the head is thinking about the commandment of God, when the head is thinking always to worship God and to follow what God said, the engine will pump well. But when you overthinking the evil things only, you are planning to harm others. You are planning to steal others. You are planning your iniquities. The heart also will faint. That's what they told us that in Psalms. The fools abhor all the food. Because of their transgression. Because of their iniquities. Now the whole head is sick. The heart is faint. Then verse 6. From the sole of the foot, even unto the head, there is no soundness in it, but wounds and bruises and putrefies, sores, they have not been closed, neither bound up, neither mortified with ointment. What does it mean?
3: Bichele, what you want?
4: Here it means that
3: can you watch one?
4: From the

0: this world.
1: One what I'm here watch you.
0: And I have read it that in the world is the destructions.
1: These
0: are seven sicknesses or diseases.
1: One
0: is the diabetes. Second, it is hepatitis, that is the liver diseases. Three, it is obesity. Four, it is brain tumors. Four,
1: a bitch.
0: It is a high blood pressure.
1: And I care, make remo, no care, your mamma tech to turn.
0: Six.
1: A bitch and
0: is a cancer.
1: Kiloni cancer.
0: And seven.
1: A bear magiki.
0: This is a TB.
1: And I to TB to Awana.
0: I want to tell you all those sicknesses which I've mentioned.
1: Omero watching it to a mamma while
0: they start from head.
1: Chakaki we were.
0: And it goes up to the heart.
1: Cheri chunywa.
0: They goes up to the sole of the foot.
1: Paka cheru etianwa.
0: And the whole body is affected.
1: Chino do tia odul komongo.
0: Aiza ye prophesied about it.
1: And nevi chayo tia winyo loke chio wajo.
0: And the medicine is not very far.
1: Che yate bebebu.
0: Is just to accept Jesus.
1: Yate tia mekum ye yesa.
0: Because Jesus Christ.
1: Pien yesu wajo.
0: When you read in Matthew.
1: Chapter 8,
0: verse 17. Let me see. Okay.
1: 8?
0: Yes. 8.
1: Matthew 8,
0: verse
1: 17.
0: Apa
1: we are bear. Apa we are bear, Mano time. Wek lok mayam la nebi chaya uloko uchobe kakare ni eno tiyo garowa dago tiyo tuwa waducho ikome
0: and 18
1: apa wia boro ka yesu uneno lwakdano urume wako diere chio wajini miro gukat laga nam tungchen
0: yes you hear what Isaiah had already said, even Jesus Christ has fulfilled it. That it might be fulfilled, which was spoken by Isaiah the prophet, saying himself took our infirmities
1: and
0: bare our sicknesses. Now when Jesus saw great multitudes about him, he gave a commandment to depart unto the other side. Now you hear what brought Jesus. For him he came to took our infirmities. Remember in Isaiah they told us that why you should continue stricken anymore. Don't take your infirmities. Jesus Christ came to take them. Jesus Christ came to take our sicknesses. Accept Jesus for his instructions. You will be free. You will be healed. It is not by prayer. It is by practicing what Jesus Christ said. Remember also he said in the book of Deuteronomy, in the book of Deuteronomy, chapter 30, this is revival and reformation. Deuteronomy, chapter 30, 15 to 19.
1: Aparbin mechere ya pa we bungwan.
0: Yes.
1: 15 to 19.
0: Yes.
1: Nen mabeni tin tina tiego kero inyimu kwa kilonyo kito kikechkom. 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
1: Amen.
0: Amen.
1: See, I have set before thee this day life and good.
0: Ni enike rukuwa kita
1: and the death and the evil. Today God is setting it before you.
0: Tini lubati akere nyim in.
1: There is a good
0: Lanya.
1: And life. There is a death and the evil.
0: Be kiraj ta kikwa.
1: It is you to choose.
0: Ina ye merie.
1: 17.
0: Power bear.
1: He said.
0: Wene.
1: Verse 17. He said, but if thine heart turn away,
0: ento kachunyu udok chen,
1: so that thou wilt not hear, but shall it be drawn away, and worship other gods, and serve them, I denounce unto you this day. If you turn your heart and your ways, and you go to hear other gods and to serve them, then God has denounced unto you death. You shall surely perish. You will die from your sicknesses, and you shall not prolong your days upon the land whether thou possessed over Jordan to go to possess it. Even if you are wealthy, even if you are rich, even if you have money, even if you have what?
0: Kari tiki chene, kari lon. 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
1: So, it means that the money cannot save you where God has said that you are going.
0: Manye ite wane, chene, pedo belaru yinki kama luba teka mini chere.
1: The houses and the cars, they cannot save you.
0: Uri madama bejo, kiwangdano, kidong mutaka.
1: The head is sick.
0: Wipo wane wakwane vupo
1: chene. And the heart is faint.
0: Ni which let, ato, chwin tima nyap tutwali.
1: The sore foot is full of wounds. The sores are there. Even they have not closed them. Who can close them? It is only God. It is the word of God. Verse 19. I call heaven and earth to record this day against you. Today God said that the heaven and the earth are going to record. What you are going to hear today, if you don't follow them, if you don't practice them, if you don't apply them, today there is a death or life. There is a blessing or there is a curse. Therefore, choose life.
0: Man,
1: that both thou and thy seed may live. If they said you and yours, it is you and your children, you will live. Then in verse 20, that thou mayst love thy Lord, thy God, and that thou mayst obey his voice, that may cleave unto him. For he is thy life and the length of thy days,
0: that
1: thou may dwell in the land which the Lord sowed unto you, thy fathers, to Abraham, to Isaac and to Jacob to give them.
0: Abraham, Ichaga, Jacob.
1: When they said they to leave the land, it is not this land, because this Uganda, it is not the land of Jacob. Because the land of Jacob was Palestine. But for us where we shall live, it is heaven. Because it is where our fathers is, it is Abraham, Isaac, and Jacob, but they inherit the heaven.
0: Now,
1: let us read in the, if Jesus Christ comes, who is going to welcome him?
0: Don't want to why neka maka Yesu bino Mario ngabi jolen.
1: You read.
0: Okwana.
1: The book of Thessalonians.
0: Thessalonica.
1: Yes.
0: First one, second.
1: First one. 5:23.
0: 5:23.
1: Yes.
0: Bitch, Piero Adak, Thessalonica Mokwa. Kwana ne, Lubaki kome, ma en won kuch, umiu. Udok jo maleng iyo duchu. Ugwak chunyu kitibu kikumu. 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Maloe wu ikarme dugupa. Ruotwa Yesu Christu.
1: 23. And the very God of peace sanctify you wholly. And I pray God, your Holy Spirit and soul and body be preserved blameless unto the coming of our Lord Jesus Christ. It means that
0: what you want?
1: As you are waiting for the second coming of Jesus Christ, our Holy Spirit,
0: chunywa,
1: our holy body,
0: komwa,
1: and our whole soul,
0: kikwawa,
1: must be preserved blameless. It means that whoever his soul is blame, whoever his soul is blame, whoever is his body is the blame,
0: he
1: not welcome him. We should be purified. We should be sanctified. That is the word of Jesus Christ. God of peace, he should sanctify us. Now, when they say that you are spirit, what does it mean? The spirit means to make sure that temptations. It means that the temptations, the problems, the trials, the troubles, obstacles,
0: aria,
1: which are disrupt our mind, want to take us from Jesus, we should ask Jesus Christ to remove them. There's no one who can pray for you so that your troubles goes. There's no one who can pray for your problems goes. There's no one who can pray for your temptation goes. It is you yourself and God. Your spirit must communicate to God. That's why God said that the very God of peace and sanctifies. When you have already come to God, you are remorse, you are distress, you are anxiety, you are hatred, which cause diseases, God will take them from your body.
0: Are
1: you seeing what is killing us? Anxiety, hatred, distress, remorse, and guilty. Those are things which are causing diseases in our bodies. That's why God is saying, very God of peace is going to sanctify you. He's the one to remove all. Remember where you are sleeping. With distress. With anxiety. With hatred. Do you think a pastor can come and remove it in your heart?
0: Pastor, you need to know.
1: It is only Jesus Christ.
0: Yes, sir.
1: Through repentance. Through confession. Through following the word of God. That's what we read in the book of Psalms. When they cry, when they're in the gate of death, May you cry. Then he sends the word. And that word deliver them from their death. From their destructions. Are you seeing the things which are distracting us? The things which are distracting us. It is anxiety.
0: Pa.
1: Let me read them. You see, our bodies are made of up of what we eat.
0: It means
1: that when you don't eat the healthy food,
0: you do not have a healthy body.
1: There is a book which is called the Ministry of Healing. These are books of doctors. You hear how God said in that book. Ministry of Healing. It is chapter 1. It says that our Lord Jesus Christ came to this world as the unworthy servant of man's necessity. What is the necessity of a man? He took our infirmities and he bare our sicknesses. Now the burden of the world. There are three. One, the burden of the world is a disease.
0: Wreckedness. Another word is
1: when they say the wreckedness, it is to feel you are very tired, fatigue, those categories. Yes. Then and the sin.
0: Bal.
1: These are three burdens which are killing this world. But Jesus Christ came to take them. But how can he take your burdens? Remember Jesus Christ in Matthew chapter 11, verse 28. He invited all people. He said, all you people have heavy laden. Come unto me. You get rest. Jesus Christ wants to give us rest. But we don't want to come to him. Don't you know that your burden is sickness? Don't you know that your burden is disease? Don't you know the wireless which you have in this world, the toil which you are carrying? People, because of these burdens, people are looking for money, they are forgetting their bodies. And they forget that their bodies are the temple of the Lord. That is a Colossians. Chapter 6, verse 19 and 20. Don't you know that your body is the temple of the Lord? If you destroy the temple of the Lord, God also will destroy you. So God wants to be in you. Holy Spirit wants to dwell in you. But if you destroy your body, where God is going to dwell? Impossible. He will be outside. Now, what is destroying you? It is a disease. It is a sick. It is a sin. And it is a wreckedness. Infirmities. Those infirmities. So it means that if you want to have peace with God, the
0: Lord
1: is going to sanctify you. Confess your sin. Repent your sin. The work of God is to heal your disease. The work of Jesus is to take your infirmities. That is the work of Jesus Christ. Now, he continually said that the Savior's work was not restricted to any time or any place. He has no compassion limit. He had no limit time.
0: Yeah, it teach him a power pedal.
1: On large scale, he could go to work.
0: en chero ka tiu
1: his work was to, his work was to heal and teaching
0: tiche obero me pon ki me chang
1: and this is the same work which he gave his servant
0: en ti me chango
1: we do teach
0: en e gi me bon
1: we also do heal
0: wan fonyo bene wa chang
1: how we going to heal
0: wa chang ni
1: you see many people are suffering people are no longer eating because of sicknesses. People have different diseases. I have already mentioned them. But there are others which are not mentioned. Those are major diseases which are killing people in this world. The other seven which are mentioned. But there is another disease which is killing people today.
0: I didn't hear about HIV.
1: I mentioned it.
0: Okay.
1: I mentioned it.
0: Okay.
1: Oh, you want me to repeat them so that you can remember?
0: Because it is a major one.
1: Yeah. No, I mentioned it.
0: Okay.
1: I mentioned, I said, there is a diabetes.
0: Uh-huh.
1: There is a high blood pressure.
0: High blood pressure.
1: There is obesity. But do they know these diseases, really? and people are dying daily. Then there is what I mentioned also. Mm. When I say obesity, this is a person who can think that is having a good health. And yet he cannot even walk 1 kilometer. You find a head and a stomach that are the same. That is obesity. That is abnormal health. Then there is the liver diseases, which is hepatitis. At first it was hepatitis A, B, C, but now it has reached to D.
0: Hepatitis A, B, C, mano O, D.
1: Then there is the HIV. Then there is the TB. Then there is the brain tumors. Those are diseases which are killing people. Brain tumor, when the tumors have already affected your brains, it's where you are finding people are dying. Spot. When the definition of a brain tumor, these are tumors which are blocks the nerves of the arteries of the brain.
0: Ena yetuo magin kagitega donyo itampa dano gengi tobo tol mumanoti
1: wina. Nervous system when they have that blockage in the brain.
0: Kale tucho.
1: You normally suffer from the stroke.
0: Che inone dano gitega poratata.
1: When they stay the stroke. This is a brain accident. Where the artery can break and you fall down. And when you fall down, you can be in a coma for more than five years. If you don't enter into coma, you can lose some parts of the body, cannot function. That's why you find this, most of the people, some parts of the body are paralyzed. That is what they call a brain accident. What they call stroke. That is also the diseases. But Alisa. I want to talk about
0: ulcers.
1: This is a disease which is killing people silently. And what causes ulcer? This is to be there without eating. Eat irregularly. In proper time. To mix the food which cannot be mixed. You mix the fruits and vegetables. All of those can cause the ulcer.
0: Eoni kelo alsa.
1: You sleep after food.
0: Ah, kechamo pap tuki neno.
1: You drink while you're eating.
0: Itika marupi.
1: All of those can cause ulcers.
0: Kelo alsa.
1: What is ulcer?
0: Ulcer.
1: Ulcer the wounds.
0: Uberbu.
1: Which are there where you are not seeing.
0: Ah, tika kama inpe.
1: If you know that you have ulcer.
0: Ka ini tiki ulcer.
1: The signs and the symptoms.
0: La nyut manen ikumi.
1: Severe headache.
0: Maene ya bawi.
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0: Ichamu.
1: And when you eat, you don't feel hung.
0: Ibichamu era no.
1: And you lose the appetite.
0: No chama be, pebi chamu mabe.
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1: The skin changes.
0: Kerwa del kumi be lakum.
1: And you remain with the bad heart.
0: Chi kungerega kechun mano pete.
1: Before we give them the medicine,
0: mafut pa umi nu.
1: Let us first go outside to see whether people are following us.
0: Kwa nani anaka down telo wa?
1: Then we give them the medicine.
0: Kwa umi nu yat mamete.

0: right. And then that we what team get in any, what no team get bought in, not a beer, a beer, a beer, and when a chill and when a bitch, a bitch, a bitch, in not a real not a bung and a bitch, a beer, a boro, a bitch, a boro, meno, a ye quen of a bay, manotica carboro, and a walkie, a boro, bung and on a bitch speaker from your dear community, and Matinlo in radio, the care of down power, a bitch again, where no team get bought in, you may take a look of a car, a car, a ticket, young my bang or malaquatica for your name, come your own beer yacht. Comme on est rompé que lim en tout cas yot compère et puis tu m'en gagne en connait nos pères ne hello meg florence what you the line
1: We are the kind of ling, no, no, no. 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
0: Chi gam number chim pala kware obedu ben line chi bi watching on mamere ngomeram timo ne kon piko di koni chi kadenen polar chi coupe kere ke chimba
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2: yes the
0: point for chuni man nga ke kwana ni
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0: Michael ki pala beko gili
2: yo
0: wajuli Michael.
2: Yes, a foil, the quad, gallery, a wang, gallery, burger, pet, rocky lock, between Kilong, Yan Ben, Machal, moderator. What for a material voice, speaker, FM, programs, and again, Kilo, you may revival and reformation. The lock, my dear, and I did lock my pair of tap, lock my poor, lock my quarrel, your program. 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
3: Okay. Thank you for those who have called.
4: I don't think I've
3: to give you the medicine for ulcers. Ente mero mio with yat man ma rat ki tuo ma ki loni alsa.
4: This medicine also.
3: Kain tika kwano gi.
4: Mind about what I've said you should avoid.
3: We mir poi kum log mer wa ne mer ka geng be giti mu.
4: Because most of the people when we give them the medicine, but they forget to follow the instructions.
3: Dar ma pol ka wa ber kam mio yat but gi.
4: We gi willo. You are suffering from ulcers.
3: We gi willo pagi ker pagi lobo.
4: There is a gastric ulcer.
3: Watiki ulcer makiloni.
4: There is a mucus which can be coming from your ulcer, your stomach.
3: Watiki pipi mukema no ron bino ki komi bene.
4: Those are things which you can know, but you avoid the alcoholic.
3: Gin makom er genge ki ye ene kon.
4: You avoid the tobacco.
3: Ta genge ki ye.
4: You avoid the stress.
3: Kwa mano initi mano ipar kutwal.
4: You avoid mixing the things which cannot be mixed. I'm going to mention them.
3: To eat fruits
4: while you're eating vegetables.
3: Avoid
4: eating while you're drinking.
3: So when
4: the medicine is here, I'm going to give you two medicine.
3: Ente amero min yarario.
4: One, get your cabbage.
3: Ma chel non cabbage.
4: Fresh cabbage.
3: Cabbage madiak.
4: Then get two carrots.
3: Che non carrot ario.
4: And then get two Irish potato.
3: Che non layata mono potatoes ario.
4: Mix them.
3: Rupo.
4: First wash them properly with the boiled water. Clean water.
3: Kay luak gyo ki pi maleng.
4: After washing them.
3: Kadong ini luak gyo maleng.
4: Then pound them if you don't have this
3: Odo. Dino mabe.
4: After pounding them.
3: Dino mabe.
4: You get the juice out of them.
3: Kay ini odo mabe chi pi biro ki. Pi ne ni.
4: Which you're going to get from them.
3: Ma wan obi no pi ano ni ki ye.
4: If you don't have diabetes.
3: Kaini pegi tu makiloni diabetes.
4: When you mix it with the honey.
3: Kai pekere chiru.
4: But if you have diabetes, don't mix it with the honey.
3: And okay, tiki tu diabetes.
4: So the dose. You get 250 mils. 250 mils.
3: Ni nong maramo miari yuki piara beach.
4: 3 times in a day.
3: Iki kobo chi ichamo imaruki deke. The cup.
4: No.
3: Kidder.
4: 250 is not a cup. It is a half.
3: It's a half.
4: Yes, because a cup is 500.
3: Yeah.
4: Yes. So 250 3 times in a day.
3: Aha. Ne, yonye ki kubu nuchune, kune maro tiana dek.
4: Then for 21 days.
3: Itimo kamero penyero piyariwa chen.
4: That is one medicine.
3: Meno yara chen, meyera mutichkene.
4: The second medicine.
3: Meyariyo ne.
4: Get onion.
3: Tungulu.
4: Get lemon.
3: Non lemon.
4: And add honey.
3: Chi imet mo kiji.
4: First chop the onion.
3: Koi ngun tungulu
4: mere teno lemon.
3: Chi ngun bene.
4: Then apply honey.
3: Kade onyi.
4: When you do use this medicine.
3: Kai tiu ki yeri eni.
4: You hear the diseases which is going to help you.
3: Chi inde win kong tuo mo bi koi ime chane.
4: Onion.
3: Ente ganu ene tungulu.
4: Lemon.
3: Lemon.
4: And the honey.
3: Kidong mao kich.
4: If you can get olive oil, you can apply.
3: Mama magiluani olive oil.
4: But we don't mostly mention it because you know that the people doesn't know it, even they cannot manage to
3: get
4: it. But
3: the
4: onion and the lemon and the honey, they can access it.
3: And to lemon, tunguru, kidong mao kich, dano gira mao.
4: When you use this, you are going to heal and to prevent the following cases.
3: Chi, bichao, tuo egini.
4: One,
3: Achel.
4: Infections.
3: Two, mabino, kumi.
4: Urethra.
3: Ama ene ya urethra. Two, manoti,
4: kumi. Teeth.
3: Ibia, ipieri.
4: Intestinal parasites.
3: Lack.
4: Rheumatism.
3: Ipad meko bene.
4: Lungs.
3: Ubo.
4: Bronchitis.
3: Ko dano bene.
4: Digestive and respiratory organs.
3: Iket me yuewe obere mabe.
4: Brain.
3: Adam bene.
4: Bones.
3: Chogo bene.
4: Skin.
3: Telcom.
4: This fun.
3: Kadong wang joint bene.
4: And the stomach.
3: Itch.
4: And also other pain shortly all.
3: Gidong aremu kene mano donyo atura.
4: Whenever you feel your pain in the body,
3: kadong ite
4: in the parts of the body,
3: ikomidul
4: you just use this medicine.
3: Tiki yaten ma
4: where you have diseases, it will heal.
3: Kama tuoti yobi chao.
4: Where you don't have it, it will prevent.
3: Kama tuopeye chigenyo pedong.
4: And remember, the doctor said that
3: we go pone doctor.
4: Prevention is better than a cure.
3: Ni gengo belo chang.
4: And also the doctor said,
3: doctor beno wanyani.
4: Ni your food be your medicine.
3: Ni wet chamu.
4: And medicine be your food.
3: Kaya dobe chamu.
4: It means that you eat as you treat.
3: Ichamu kune
4: chamu. And you treat as you eat. But today people have made a contrary. That contradiction came where? You find someone is eating and healthy food because you want to live for medicine. Are we together? Is it true or someone is going?
0: No.
4: Oh, okay.
0: That's the time.
4: Yes. So it means that
3: I know what you want.
4: When you eat, eat healthy food. And the healthy food comes from the land.
3: No aking mom.
4: Comes from ground. That's why God, when you created the human being, we are concluding our lesson. When God created a man, because God is the engineer, and
3: your
4: machine is in his hands. Every machine has its spare parts. As
3: a
4: man was made of land,
3: we are made
4: up of the land.
3: One,
4: our body is land. That's
3: why
4: you know that they bury you.
3: And
4: it become
3: the
4: land. So also our spare parts
3: are
4: supposed to come from the land. Whatever you see that it can germinate, that is your spare parts. Eat food to make your body healthy. Eat food to make your body healthy. Eat food to make your body healthy.
3: Cham cham wa rewa kumben mayot.
4: Eat fruits.
3: Nyigiat.
4: Eat grains.
3: Cham jam
4: eat vegetables.
3: Pare.
4: You will be healthy. You will not suffer. But if you want to suffer, you eat what doesn't germinate. You see how even they can persist. Have you ever seen Simsim? Even if the rain rains, it cannot get rotten, but it will harvest. If you see sorghum, if you see maize, even when you eat those, you will be healthy like them. And you live longer.
3: Chiri.
4: That's what we read.
3: So,
4: let us thank the people who followed us. Next Wednesday, we shall proceed from here. Because we want to continue to treat people because people are sick. And to those who can access to come where we are, we are going to give us our numbers. In case you need our assistance or our counsel, you can come or you can call us. So we are here in Tegwana. So when you are coming from the city, the town, you can just take the ring road, then you come to the Maram Road, you find us there.
3: You first give them your number. Achel, Achel, a beach.
0: Can you walk on Kichel? Chap chap.
3: I know Kichel. Jara bear upon one and one.
0: 0794, yes.
3: Jara a bear upon one.
0: 079.
3: Achel, Achel,
0: one,
4: 115. Oh, mine is 0773.
3: Megat Jara bear a duck.
4: 13.
3: Achel a duck.
4: 77.
3: Bear a bear.
4: 504.
0: Repeat yours.
3: A beach and one.
4: 0773.
3: Jara bear a duck.
4: 13.
3: Achel a duck.
4: 77.
3: A bear a bear.
4: 504.
3: Beach and one.
0: We pray.
4: Sorry, you pray.
0: You pray in second.
3: Walego. Brought before you dig a minute and my tin in the bed to 12. You mean where we chalo. 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
0: amen. All right, thank you for the twal low in radio for the twal in beberge karmen wa kne ketwa yu tiku menil matin me berka winyo nene end one mo aki revive on reformation ministry beri cha dek duje cha wa pawe chel mi wa pawe ya reyo nya kk kasule medike winyo speak fm yu me ya wain tika bino.

0: AM kombeti chawa pa we are yo me odiko kipiera bor we abungwe antona beach speak farmer
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0: hope that we have honestly deserved this title.
1: We're just so happy we can't, honestly, we can't put into
0: speak.
1: Words.
0: I cannot speak.
2: And not aliens after all. Scientists finally solve a long-standing nautical mystery. First the news.
3: BBC News with Roisin Hasty. The Chinese President Xi Jinping is hosting his second superpower summit in a week. He's welcoming President Putin to the Great Hall of the People 6 days after Donald Trump left Beijing. Here's our Russia editor, Steve Rosenberg.
4: This visit is important, first of all, for the optics. A little pomp and ceremony can go a long way in making you look like a global player and in reminding the world that you have powerful friends. So expect to hear a lot about the special relationship, the strategic partnership between Russia and China, although Russia does appear to be the junior partner in that right now. Yes, there are deals to be done, agreements to be signed, but Vladimir Putin knows that just a few days ago, Donald Trump was in Beijing, and he will be super keen to show that his relationship is bigger, better, shinier, more special than US-China.
3: Britain has become the latest country to water down sanctions on Russian oil in response to soaring fuel costs as a result of the war on Iran. The British government has lifted a ban on the import of Russian diesel and jet fuel refined in third countries. James Landau reports.
5: For years, the UK's led international efforts to put economic pressure on Russia for its war on Ukraine. Yet last night, the Department for Trade and Business slipped out a formal notice announcing some sanctions were being watered down. Since October, the UK had banned the import of diesel and jet fuel refined from Russian crude oil in third countries. That ban will from today be lifted indefinitely. Some sanctions on the transport of Russian gas were also lifted. Both measures reflect growing concerns about the rising price of fuel following Iran's blockade of the Strait of Hormuz.
3: World Health Organization officials say they do not expect the current outbreak of Ebola in the Democratic Republic of Congo to be over swiftly. One expert said the number of cases could reach 1,000 in the coming days. In his latest briefing, the Congolese Health Minister, Dr. Samuel Roger Kamba, said efforts are being stepped up to identify cases.
6: We have 69 patients who are in our treatment centres and have identified around 543 probable patients in the community. We continue to search for all cases with specialist equipment helping so that the diagnosis can be done and the recognition of the virus identified as quickly as possible.
3: In primaries ahead of US midterm elections, a Republican congressman in Kentucky, Thomas Massie, has lost to Ed Gallrein, a challenger backed by Donald Trump. The vote has been closely watched as a test of President Trump's grip on the Republican Party, as Mr. Massie has regularly been a thorn in the president's side. You're listening to the latest world news from the BBC. The White House has confirmed that President Trump will attend next month's G7 summit in France, despite the growing friction with his allies. There had been doubts about his participation in the event in the resort of Evian-le-Bain on the shores of Lake Geneva. Mr. Trump is reportedly keen to make the meeting more business-focused. The new right-wing president of Chile has sacked his security minister and spokesman only 2 months after taking office. José Antonio Kast acted as his popularity fell. He was elected on a platform of tackling an increase in crime and ending migration, but has been able to deliver little in the early weeks of his time in office. Supporters of Arsenal Football Club have been celebrating winning the English Premier League title for the first time in 22 years. They cannot now be called after their closest rivals, Manchester City, slipped up at Bournemouth on Tuesday. Britain's Prime Minister Keir Starmer, a noted Arsenal fan, has been among those celebrating their success, posting that the club was back where it belonged at the top. Our reporter Pierre-Antoine Denis joined jubilant fans outside Arsenal Stadium.
7: We're well into the early hours of the morning here in North London, and so many Arsenal fans are still outside the Emirates Stadium celebrating, and that tells you all you need to know about the significance of this league title, 22 years in the making.
3: The Taiwanese novelist Yang Shuangzi has won this year's International Booker Prize for Taiwan Travelogue. Set in the 1930s, when the island was ruled by Japan, the book recounts the travels and gastronomic adventures of a fictitious writer. It's already won the highest literary prize in Taiwan, and it becomes the first novel written in Mandarin to take the International Booker. The award recognises writing that's been translated into English and is shared with a translator.
8: Hello, this speaker film. Wajuli chawamukene dare. 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

0: morning to you. You do come out in the Kato Carabere, Kumchawa, Yapa, Radio, and you ching a duck. What in midweek? 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
3: Hello.
0: Apo ichuni. Ichuni ning.
3: Yo, man.
0: Yes.
3: Yes, the more you sleep, the more your man
0: sleeps. Yes, come, dog. I know better. I mean, I'm not talking about
3: any change.
0: Yes, I mean, women.
3: Yeah,
0: I'm going to
3: link
0: a bit of a
3: princess. Makiluring, huh? Ling. Anga, Uming?
0: A ling, eh?
3: Yeah, ling was not into the back.
0: Okay.
3: I'm a little bit of a
0: Kwanya chimu kene. Hello, speak FM.
4: Emma.
0: Aboy churi.
4: Ricardo.
0: Yes, Ricardo.
4: I think you are a cargo deep break.
0: Aboy, I'm a cargo churi.
4: Joe, I do the program.
0: I'm a poor trap for Jola.
4: Born a young and long about that, Albert.
0: Hey, yo.
4: I'm more down when you speak a fair Javane.
0: Mm-hmm.
4: You're not showing your best, big guy.
0: Okay, I'm showing your best.
4: I'm showing your best, young man. I'm
0: showing your. Maroni apa best girl no. Okay, best girl. We children are chonya. Okay. Chonya apa best girl. What's my girlfriend? Hello, speak FM.
5: Ajo
0: ma be.
5: Na boy la you are bad right pele nya ka be.
0: Yes.
5: Amete mi akem dungu pe la ke boy ni kutim.
0: Akem dungu pe.
5: Ajal boy ke family.
0: Mhm.
5: Okay, madam, I'm ready to give me that. What a girl, okay, Jojo, you give me a point,
0: right? Okay. Oh, go pay the petty and then get any database, but I do one comment with. Oh, I don't leave you. Hello, speak FM. Hello? What come with? Go for pay the petty and then it's a pit and get again. Hello?
6: There I am.
0: A boy. Mana wo begin?
6: Wood fire bomb, fair wo begin, I go.
0: Okay, wood fire bomb.
6: Yeah, wo begin.
0: A boy, travel. You need your ring?
6: Yeah. I still want to take on him.
0: Mana cho?
6: Number two, number three, can.
0: I want him to study.
6: I don't care what ailment. No, me will be at my deck of a comedy here. Don't go and me and let your man do my room to run a lap of time at the
0: time.
6: I'll be a chum, I run a lap of
0: time. Ling, me good city, the book and tick, what the crepe, Larry.
6: Well, they don't do kind chant on end of the bill, Canada.
0: Well, wait
6: a minute. Yeah, we check the cinema, but to be smart.
0: Trevor Toby.
6: Yeah.
0: Okay.
6: I'm talking a yakapala.
0: Mm-hmm.
6: Dr. Love.
0: Mm-hmm. Okay. Okay. Okay. Okay. Okay. Okay. Okay. Okay. Okay. Okay. Okay. Okay. Okay. Okay. Okay. Okay. Okay. Okay. Okay. Okay. Okay. Okay. Okay. Okay. Okay. Okay. Okay. Okay. Okay. Okay. Okay. Okay. Okay. Okay. Okay. Okay. Okay. Okay. Okay. Okay. Okay. Okay. Okay. Okay. Okay. Okay. Okay. Okay. Okay. Okay. Okay. Okay. Okay. Okay. Okay. Okay. Okay. Okay. Okay. Okay. Okay. Okay. Okay. Okay. Okay. Okay. Okay. Okay. Okay. Okay. Okay. Okay. Okay. Okay. Okay. Okay. Okay. Okay. Okay. Okay. Okay. Okay. Okay. Okay. Okay. Okay. Okay. Okay. Okay. Okay. Okay. Okay. Okay. Okay. Okay

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Lukele yu mana ye URSB, NSSF, World Creative Arts Foundation, OWC, UPRS, UTB, Uganda Wildlife Authority, ki Ministry of Gender, Labor and Social Development. Uganda One Festival. We are one.

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3: Very good morning. Let me take you through on what is coming from the paper review this morning. Let's start off with the Daily Monitor. Ebola, 127 health workers contacts quarantine in Uganda. Okay? 127 health workers contacts quarantine in Uganda, according to Ebola issue. And of course, IGG said that they have received several petitions against the speaker, the battle speaker, Annette Among. Several petitions that they have already received, and of course they're working on them. And Mao says he is still in the speaker race despite reports of NRM backing Oboth. He held a press conference yesterday, and Mao is still saying that he is in that race, and of course he will never quit that race until the last day. So he is still in the race for the speakership, whether they want it or not. He is there, much as NRM is backing Maxon Oboth, but he is still there in the race, and that's what Ugandans must rest assured. And of course, Uganda issued tough guidelines, including no handshakes, by the way, toward the issue of Ebola. Okay. And no handshakes, okay? No handshakes for now. You can either be waving or doing something else. But I said no handshake because Uganda is not far from Congo. So Ebola can just be there anywhere, anytime. So no handshakes, according to the report coming through from the health ministry and this very morning. And Kenyan protests disrupt the Kampala Nairobi bus travels. In the issue of fuel, the fuel prices in Kenya is actually bringing a lot of confusion, okay? And people are not happy on what is really going on, okay? So, in Kenya, the protest is on, the transport fare has gone high, and people are not actually contented with what is going through. So, a Kenyan protest has actually disrupted the Kampala-Nairobi bus travel have put to now. And Kampala Capital City Authority steps up Ebola surveillance ahead of the city.

0: leadership transition. Okay, the swearing in of the Lord Mayor is going to take place as soon as possible, and of course that they have actually stepped up the surveillance processes to make sure that the Ebola issue is contained accordingly. And government also releases school guidelines amid Ebola outbreak. Okay, yeah, you must know what you should do and what you must not do. Okay. And of course, when you look at the learners prepared to report back to school next week, the Ministry of Health has released a standard operating procedure to guide prevention and control measures against Ebola virus disease in education institutions during the current outbreak. And according to the circular, the SOPs are intended to support a safer learning environment while minimizing the risk of Ebola transmission. Okay? That's according to report coming through this morning. And as well, Tayebwa's mother-in-law, the in-law of Tayebwa, the Deputy Speaker of Parliament, of the 11th Parliament, has been re-elected. The Kabale District Speaker, re-elected again as the Kabale District Speaker. That's according to what took place yesterday. So the in-law of Tayebwa, the son-in-law, was the Deputy Speaker of the 11th Parliament, and the mother-in-law is the Speaker of Kabale District. Okay? Uganda tells the World Health Organization Assembly that it can manage Ebola outbreak very well. But Uganda is known for fighting against Ebola outbreak, honestly, because it came abrupt sometimes back. If you remember what took place in the year 2000 in Igulu, and it was contained. So Uganda tells the world that we can manage the Ebola outbreak very well because we have the experts. The experts, the medical personnel are really very positive when it comes to managing the Ebola issue. And Sebei MPs renew demands for cattle compensation and, of course, landslide resettlement of the victims. Okay? That's according to reporters well coming through. And Serere Courts opens as a principal judge, warned judicial officers on integrity. That work and serve with integrity. Mind about integrity. Don't just do things because it's supposed to be done. Okay? And of course, government tightened nuts on mining sectors, according to reporters were coming through. And Jinja approves a 79 billion budget focuses on roads and public services. And NUPA folds a Muhoozi over of both endorsement. And of course, for the NUPA party, they had to unveil Paul Mwiro as the contestant for the Speaker of the 12th Parliament. And Tepe woman fatally stabbed herself over 450,000 shilling sack of fun. Ha. Very serious. Borrowing. Things are not easy. Actually, I saw even in Wengo, people are running away from their homes. I mean, in Masaka City. You don't find people at home because of money. They have borrowed money. And of course, the process of borrowing actually went on well. But now, repaying back the loan has become a problem. And this one in Entebbe now, she stabbed herself with a very sharp knife just because of 450,000 shilling sack of funds. Anyway, police recover suspected stolen phones in Kampala anti-crimes operation. And of course, security forces yesterday sealed over Anita amongst her clerk's offices in a dramatic parliamentary raid yesterday. And of course, Mosi had to tweet again. And he went back to Twitter and said, yeah, this time round, we have recovered a lot of people's money. That's according to Mosi. He said, we have recovered a lot of people's money. Okay? So rest assured, your money has been recovered. Don't worry. Okay? That's what Mosi actually came out to say. And the tragic silence of Adi Janamale, Uganda's 1970s music pioneer. Okay? And magistrate court now will handle cases worth at 200 million. Okay? Because there was an amendment that actually was brought on board. So now the magistrate court are now liable to handle cases of 200 million shillings, okay? According to reporter coming through. And of course, let integrity guide you, magistrate tells new leaders, according to reporter coming as well. And finally, Uncle MPs bury political rivalries, focus on service delivery. And of course, UK and US sanctions and outgoing speaker among, according to reporter coming through this morning. In the new vision as well, we saw Uganda nears exit from world's poorest nation list, according to a report. And members of parliament welcome crackdown on corruption and urge government to widen the scope of operation. Okay? They shouldn't just actually focus only on these few, but it must be at least, they must actually tighten and, of course, focus on wider areas. Okay? So not only it must not remain alone around the likes of Among and the rest, okay? They must actually focus on what? On the other people as well, according to report coming through this morning. And Uganda activates high-level LAPA network to contain new Ebola threat, okay? And Uganda steps up Ebola measures with ban on handshakes acts. Do not hug anybody. Do not actually even handshake, okay? Leave the handshake and, of course, the hugs alone. And Ebola, Uganda Tourism Board guarantees visitor safety and uninterrupted safaris, okay? Much as Ebola outbreak is there, but still, we must be able to, you know, the visitors will be able to come without any interference. And, of course, that is what is coming through in the new vision this morning. I'll be bringing it back far from the new version perspective.
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0: Good morning to you. Let me put the Daily Monitor, Dr. Paul, which I come and came to Cargill. Actually, none of me a chicken people were very keen. You did me your concachel came, a Jamaica people contact by and won't go up chocolate to a body to a matter of a can, Timaka Kargati quarantine, okay? We won't go to bed to more quarantine. The can, kuna wa nano plan B, makaramu timu ni kwa kikore, iripon wakati yudeko matin. 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Man can mirror long at baby quitting PM, carabeti America actually NRM, Kita Chaco, Maxon both of both, MPM West Budama, and Machino Bad Mo. It is PM my baby cherka mo, it really king the boy, yellow can. Can you know you're gonna go to Chelo Katakamu, aga a quinya kin, man can be actually lock my tag, but look lock on port to a bora. Gimme team gonna repeat match in motorchingo with the chair on terry food don't pair. We have motor down berry, okay? 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
1: The Board of Christ Gulu City, Karachek Reconciliation of the Cross Ministries, Kelly Pastor Benjamin Kasancha, Niaki Nairobi, Kenya, E-Conference Maliet Madiberi Rooted Ministries, Maupi Mapi Maki 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
2: What are you taking me to the
3: When I asked for mandatory recall, go by any of big mirror, the anarchy record. So, you didn't want any better MPQ, you know, I think I'm fancy. 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
4: But I didn't pull. 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A little bit more foundation body, why I see, bang up, pink up, bako do for only one, a communico, and they can pack me better before you meet the door school more again. Go district. So, I will go with them, you have one, you have no coming.
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Right, me look but of course, Fali Ipupa, Glony Emerge, you dig up Bantino Emerge, again on Emerge, no Maria Ellen. 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Well then no cutaka can to cutting maramakonyo. 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Maram safeguarding locum food security. We chamo beti kindano, pen one money food team or take along the chaman. 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So Dargo Mac teach, the Kalis who actually Riam Dog Macach, cake in gang, where Kate Berem. 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Kinoni killing it. 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

0: Menu puro no luwe mapol magina ke botra kamarga kanya kasit puma fiziganta inoni badman taliban bossman taliban Flected the Banton Kangamo television, but of course, a Nyablamo and Wiggloni, Luo, music to the one you're killing it, you're Jacomatin. Anyway, I don't know what you're reporting, chat again. A good come rock, man, speak FM, do one map a geek.
1: 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Wow, he do a mighty Amy. Catch a query, come a link, each hour, my man, show a mistress factor.
0: Rafa Tal, no tabera bera bero, and when the chill and when a bitch, a bitch, a bitch, the carapiro bor cargum chow ya chill. 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
0: 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Man merigan you butime or corri corre. Car machal command living radio. 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
2: Hello.
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0: 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Hello, Speak FM.
3: Yes.
0: How are you, Johnny?
3: How are you, Johnny?
0: How are you, my boy? You need your name? Manga? Hello? Simon ki paje?
3: Eh.
0: Yes, Simon. Simon, network a paper for Simon.
3: I like that more for the
0: okay. For Simon. For
3: mother.
0: For
3: mother, Bishop Sorrel.
0: For 12. Hello, speak FM.
3: Hello.
0: Yes, for Johnny. Acho mo bay man nga ki kone man nga
3: Steven
0: Nalia
3: Lokum yo
0: sa Steven lokum yo mene. 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Get them to January Mina reporting my bag. You're going to get me, Lupone my bag, okay? Okay? Hello, speak FM.
4: Hello.
0: Apoichuri.
4: Yes,
0: yes, the dictionary channel. Yes.
4: I'm getting more. I'm going to get more. I'm
0: going to get more. I'm going
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6: 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Now the following day, Jomo John and Wengu Jemo, Waki Wek Gitok, Wek Gitok. 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
6: 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Not Mount Wanda Tiano Docker Gang and Mount Wanda Tiano Docker Gang. The following day, the Tian Shaw Ah, the Tian Shaw Ah, the Tiano Ah Weng. So we're realizing Yap N8 when you're in Kidon, keep condition, but why you have. 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
7: fortune but I don't do the material when you reduce
0: me. 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
7: And well, not very good when you met him or no, I can't remember. 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
0: Hmm.
7: I met a white name. 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
0: is.
7: In my bag, in my right here. 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Who can it beg you? Who can it read you? 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And I will do it. That's the limit of the man. 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
0: Yes, Dixon, John.
8: You can be in Ranger Water, and you want to come to Marne. Okay, I'm okay, Mom. You can deal with a boy and let a boy, my dad, and the G. You try to choke down Germany. 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
0: Video Mamegi, Duan Mapiki,
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4: It's 8 a.m. Kombedi, chawario, mekudiko, ki piera boru ya bungwe Antonia Beach. 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
5: It's a big day for the people of Uganda, but I'm taking the lead in making that statement.
6: Government is sending money, and this program is demand-driven, and people are now fearing to get this money.
5: We don't have any clear data on disability. This makes planning very, very difficult. And normally, we have been working on this one.
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8: Gulu City Council sworn in Akena Lamex Lambert, elected speaker, an executive committee named Uganda Bans and Shakes Ebola Response Measures Taken. An international criminal court hears case against former Mitiga prison commander in Libya over abuse. I am Agweng Liz with the latest news. Gulu City on Monday officially swore in its newly elected leaders, ushering in a new council term highlighted by the election of Honorable Akena Lamex Lambert as the City Council Speaker. Akena, the workers' representative and former deputy speaker, was elected unopposed after Honorable Dong Morris of the Forum for Democratic Change withdrew from the race. In his acceptance speech, Akena pledged to prioritize effective service delivery and champion the welfare of councillors during his tenure. The council also elected female youth councillor Anyao Vanessa as deputy speaker following a nomination moved by male youth councillor Ruba Kene Daniel.
9: Your welfare influence, then it means we my agenda, not only for councillors. Who elected us? If we don't put your welfare in front, then it means we are not caring for the people of Gulu City. Gulu City grows because you people are here, and we don't take you for granted. We appreciate you. We thank you for always standing with us and making sure we are better people. Thank you so much.
8: Immediately after taking his oath, Speaker Kenna formally constituted the council and invited the newly sworn in Gulu City Mayor Honorable Abeja Julius Achire to present his executive team. Mayor Labeja appointed the following councillors to the executive committee: Deputy Mayor Honorable Ali Joffrey, Secretary for Social and Community Based Services, Honorable Chan Susan, Secretary for Finance, Honorable Angeo Christine Olok, and Secretary for Works and Technical Services, Honorable Ojok Patrick. Addressing the council, Mayor Labeja stated that the executive members were selected based on their experience, competence, and capacity to deliver on their mandates. The appointments were subsequently approved and seconded by councillors.
10: Nominations have been made in interests of effective, inclusive leadership and advancement of Gulu City. After careful thoughts and consideration, I nominate the Honorable Ali Jeffrey.
8: Speaking after stepping down from the speakership race, Honorable Dong Morris affirmed his commitment to holding the House accountable. He noted that he will continue to serve as a robust voice for the opposition, highlighting that he is currently the sole opposition member in the entire Gulu City Council. The swearing-in ceremony marks the official commencement of the new council's term, with the public looking to the new leadership to spearhead development and improve service delivery across Gulu City. Agagu County Member of Parliament Otto Edward McMott has officially declared his intention to contest for the position of Deputy Speaker of the 12th Parliament of Uganda, pledging to bring experience, integrity, and reformed-minded leadership to the House. In a statement of expression of interest addressed to members of parliament, McMott congratulated colleagues upon their swearing in and said he was humbly expressing interest in serving as deputy speaker. McMott highlighted his professional background as a senior international lawyer and Canadian barrister, solicitor and notary public with the practice experience spanning over a decade. He is also a member of the Law Society of Ontario and the Ontario Bar Association and a partner at Ottawa Barrister and Notary in Toronto and Canada. In Uganda's parliamentary service, McMott previously served as vice chairperson of the Rules, Privileges and Discipline Committee in the 10th Parliament and was also a member of the Legal and Parliamentary Affairs Committee during the same term. He further noted that his earlier leadership roles, including serving as board secretary of the Uganda North American Association, Guild Representative and Minister of Production at Makerere University is Sibira, all and Deputy Head Prefect at St. Andrew's College, Chituvo. He also represented Masaka District as the child delegate to the National Constituent Assembly in 1994. McMott said the leadership in Parliament requires service, fairness, discipline, and commitment to democratic values, adding that his experience in parliamentary procedure and legal affairs has prepared him to serve impartially. International Bulletin. The Minister of Health has announced a temporary ban on handshakes and other forms of physical greeting following the confirmation of two Ebola cases from the Democratic Republic of Congo that crossed into Uganda. According to Permanent Secretary Diana Twine, the measure is intended to reduce physical contact and curb further transmission of the highly infectious virus. One of the confirmed patients and a Congolese national died in Chibuli Muslim Hospital, while another patient is currently receiving treatment at an isolation center in Mulago National Referral Hospital. The ministry said surveillance and the response teams have already been deployed to trace contacts and monitor possible exposure points as authority works to contain the outbreak. Dr. Twine assured the country that the situation remains under control and emphasizing that Uganda's health system is experienced in handling Ebola emergencies. You're still listening to the latest news from 89.5 Speak FM Voices Unlimited. Coming in from elsewhere in Africa, the International Criminal Court has opened hearings against former Libyan prison commander Mohamed Ali El Ishri, accused of overseeing widespread crimes against humanity at the notorious Mitiga detention center near Tripoli. Prosecutors allege that thousands of migrants and civilians suffered torture, sexual violence, persecution, and slavery under his authority between 2014 and 2020. According to prosecutors, Mohamed Ali El Ishrin was one of the leading figures overseeing operations inside the Mitiga prison, a detention facility long associated with abuses against migrants and detainees during Libya's years of conflict and instability. The prosecution describes him as a violent and a feared commander who exercised near total control over detainees, particularly in the women's section of the prison. Court documents portray El Ishrin as more than a supervisor, alleging he personally participated in interrogations, torture and abuse carried out against women and children. A 25-year-old man has been arrested on suspicion of killing his parents and injuring four others in a mass shooting in southern Spain, police have said. Authorities say that the shooting was reported at 23:00 local time on Monday in the small town of El Ejido near Almeria. Four others, including two children, were seriously injured and have been taken to the hospital. One is believed to be the suspect's seventh-month-old son, according to local media reports. The identities of the suspect and the victims have not been formally released by the Spanish authorities. Local media say the other child injured is an 18-year-old baby, while a 60-year-old man is also believed to be among those injured in the attack.
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8: A fresh registration exercise has been launched at Kitgum Main Market, aimed at identifying genuine vendors and eliminating what market leaders described as wrong elements operating within the facility. The exercise, which began last Friday and is expected to run for 2 weeks, requires all traders to provide personal details, stall information, and proof of business activity to be updated on the official vendors register. Market leaders say the move is intended to improve order, security, and accountability amid growing concerns over theft, illegal occupation of stalls, and unregistered individuals conducting business in the market. Chairperson of Kitgum Main Market Vendors, Quinto Lueng, said the lack of proper records has created challenges, especially when handling incidents involving unidentified individuals.

0: That was the news. 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
2: 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So, but Mary, money will be on a bill during the campaign, go to me to a jump.
1: Okay.
2: And what Dr. Guachin, who you are, Kirner, who made a team at Kerney. In each and every country, we are a chain of the national treasury. But men of Uganda were taking over Madame Guachin at Urigi.
1: Dana Guachin a bank.
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2: Okay. One and much out of Kenya Guinea. Kumbe the police stick a teach. The man pick a teach my bear. Piana ni I'm gonna much out of Kenya are very conscious and get and they are very serious on the issues of governance. I did much out of Kenya lightly. So much out of Uganda, we have a role to play and we have a stake and a contribution to make in the development of Uganda.
1: All right. I've heard well, Ruban Kene Kenneth. Mero Ruban Kene, Kenneth and Tio Kigulenjo Forum, Dog Wendy Civil Society Activist, Maginero to Locum Governance, Locum Funuak, I came to tell a bit ticket. I'm in your keeping. When you know, down the appointment, take a team making a big team executive, me doctor, I'm a part. 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
5: 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And the non will go be bolo tera man the food what he met yell to one be yellow burner and what he work is a TV car, what he working on, and the baby no la tela moi can mang all the tomb pain can lock voodoo and it.
6: Okay.
5: And well a lot of more bitter per a pan you ping around tomb pain can you wear away.
6: All right.
5: Okay.
6: I've worked for lag a bit bong. Hello, speak FM.
7: Hello, mother.
6: I've worked for Johnny.
7: Yeah, my James Chokpalako.
6: Yes, James ke Chokpalako.
7: Oh, I never command Emma.
6: Hmm.
7: Tell him every year, okay?
6: Mm-hmm.
7: You don't tell how you don't play for the tele, long me white from Kanywa. You better open your name, now tell my Jimmy, Jacob Cherry open. I'm here to talk to a real kick up party, and the telephone Cherry Chow and when. Who's a big mini ching in it? I have four rooms for a little
6: come.
7: You can only come to Canada. I can have my man, I want a white boom and keyboard better. Any more, yeah, man. That's how many a lot of work. Law law work, pretty quickly. Then get on there, my intro, Panama, Canamo, Amo, you know, who been a young people, you kind of people who get in Biatella, good.
6: Hello, speak FM.
8: Hello.
6: A boy, Johnny.
8: Yes,
6: Bismarck Kewalo.
8: A foyer. 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
6: Yes,
8: Yellow Nano Mabu. 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
6: Okay.
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6: So MPs don't get back on Chimdon. What am I here again?
8: You don't get Chimdon. You don't get Chimdon. Can you come to the Gamma come again? You don't get it. The Kuris don't want to find another system. What a year.
6: We'll
8: get a good year. We are made Jumu Dana Piggy. And a good worker. You make your own no car. We'll be no don't.
9: I'm not going to be able to do it.
6: Oh, mara jutan. Ba do giti mere. Hello Speak FM. Hello.
9: Hello.
6: Yes, a pocho.
9: Okay.
6: Yes. Man. Oh, net va karam pebe. Ba le Speak FM hello.
9: Hello.
6: A pocho.
9: Yo,
6: Achoo, my bear. Yes, man.
9: What God?
6: Yes, what God? Apo, Don't
9: know,
6: don't know, man.
9: I don't know, man. I can't hear, like a...
6: I'm a bear.
9: I don't know about the way. I get a little bit of a problem.
6: I'm going to be worse than my father. A tawne papa nok fu loka swere ngene bere yeluge amu char me dwe ba chege pa ya beguno so we kong bu gam chim ka chene marka donyo chene me loko boy wodro bu donyo a bodu mo kene no gu bu gam chim anyway ka duk chene cha ma gere la wina di
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0: 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La Bon Loma Cham Chanining, not a team of more, any game, but piggy take a matter. Chill, want to morrow swearing in, want a job for payout swearing in, which Jack Birka mitigating, okay, Jack Birka Tamanong, new matter team more, where Cham Chan will pay. But of course, an anonym, Peribir Tech Locom. Policies make you get parliament. Okay, policies chamo kene. Make you pay. We have been teach by local government. We have been paying. Pierre, in only we have been calling common. Come a bit. Ma permit to return. We have been calling. Ma permit to return. No, the policies mate on the ground. Implementing a program money pagament. Any chair to eat and game. We have pony. Ilog metela. Ilog metela. You gonna can. La tela mo iken. Nero pinki wa peru rochienga mo. Man gina mero ngi uberuiva. Okay. La tela mo iken. Why nero ping? But the answer behind the person. In any way, but Peramon Ruchime Cherie, and Kimu Kermel Ruching Cherie, but technical staff can manage Matier. So Locom Cherie, account, another kind of young Niki Wadini, where could do to water bear. Yakabek by one Congo, but Kiching, you know, my account of Jim Mokene, who better can the signatories, where kind of guy and a quality and pair, a canicate of quad, pinning him, Tama Biru Pepe Dugu, okay? Man made a caracar, containing staff, Pepe, me, Pepe, me, okay, get your caracar, come, carry a chicken, lock money council, Chermo. Kagin tagging film implementing, tagging deadline, Chermolo, locum procurement, Terrocar, Mapolata, Yagikin will be called Gumutella, Paranaranara, Lok Metella, in order power no Pequa completely. And oh, you appear to above already, can end kid me local policies, members of parliament, only policies, Magitika teach in place, Mekon do Lok Metella, you can otherwise capere, Weberke Perro Cadu, anyway, do chen. 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

0: 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You're talking and came on, I came in and make it containing locker to a man may border, okay? 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
2: 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Annual. To a Latin King James. Kwa go. Isemes Tamachel. 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

0: Kweti, cha wangwen, mekudiko, ki piera boru ya bungwen Tana Beach. 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
1: It's a big day for the people of Uganda, but I'm taking the lead in making that statement.
2: Government is sending money, and this program is demand-driven, and people are now fearing to get this money.
3: We don't have any clear data on disability. This makes planning very, very difficult. And normally we have been working on guesswork.
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0: Gulu City Mayor wants new council against corruption as leaders assume office. Katakwi disburses Uganda shilling 33.8 billion under parish development model and urges beneficiaries to repay loans. World Health Organization warns of scale and speed of deadly Ebola outbreak in the Democratic Republic of Congo. I am Agwengliz with the latest news. The Gulu City Mayor Julius Achire Labeja has warned the new city council against corruption, urging them to uphold integrity, transparency, and accountability as they begin their five-year term in office. Labeja, who won the January mayoral elections on the ruling National Resistance Movement NRM ticket, officially assumed office on Tuesday at Gulu City Council headquarters. He succeeded Alfred Okwan, who served one term. He was sworn in by the Gulu Chief Magistrate Augustine Alule Koma. Speaking after the swearing-in ceremony of council executives and committee chairpersons, Labeja told councillors that his administration would not tolerate corruption or under-the-table dealings. Labeja also emphasized the need for unity among councillors, regardless of political affiliation, warning against division and partisan politics within the council. During the first council session held to kickstart the 12-member council, Labeja also nominated his four-man executives. They include DPT Geoffrey Ali. Meanwhile, Christine Olok assumed the role of Secretary for Administration and Finance. Susanna Chan, who was nominated as Secretary for Social Community-Based Services, and Patrick Ojok as Secretary for Social Works, Production and Technical Services. Lamuo District Local Government is set to swear in newly elected district councillors who will serve for the next 5 years under the 2026-2031 term. The event will also pave the way for the election of a new district speaker, a position expected to be filled by a competent and corruption-free leader. Attention is also focused on the district leadership under Honorable Yet Sisto Chen, who begins his second term as Lamuo District Chairperson after serving the district for the previous 5 years. Expectations remain high for improved service delivery, accountability, and development during the new leadership term. As Lamuo enters a new chapter of governance, councillors are expected to elect leaders who will promote unity, transparency, accountability, and effective representation for the people of the district. Among those in the speakership race is Honorable Owuma Vincent Loiski, the workers' councillor, while Honorable Abalo Doris, former Secretary for Production and Natural Resources, also remains part of the ongoing leadership discussions in the district. Vote for Lamuo Maleng, vote for a true speaker, vote for progress, vote for maturity, and vote for transformation in Lamuo. In the national bulletin, Katakwi District has cumulatively disbursed approximately 33.8 billion shillings to over 33,000 households across 109 savings and credit cooperative of organization circles under the Parish Development Model Program. Patrick Toddy, the District Commercial Officer for Katakwi and Coordinator for North Teso Districts, covering Katakwi, Kapele Biong, Amuria, Serere, Akalaki, and Kabera Maido, said the district is currently disbursing 5.4 billion shillings received from the Minister of Finance for Parish Development Model implementation, with each parish receiving 50 million shillings. Under the revised Parish Development Model guidelines, beneficiaries will access loans of 1 million shillings at 6% interest after completing practical training centers. The training is conducted by community-based facilitators working alongside extension workers, including agricultural and veterinary officers, who issue parish training certificates to approve beneficiaries before funds are disbursed. You're still listening to the latest news from 89.5 Speak FM Voices Unlimited. Coming in from elsewhere in Africa, the World Health Organization is sounding the alarm over the scale and speed of a deadly Ebola outbreak sweeping Eastern Democratic Republic of Congo. Health officials say at least 131 people have died, with more than 500 suspected cases reported as the virus spreads through conflict-hit regions near the borders of the Uganda and South Sudan. The World Health Organization has now declared the outbreak an international health emergency, warning the crisis would last for months. The outbreak involves the rare Bundibugyo strain of Ebola, a variant for which there is currently no approved vaccine or treatment. Aid agencies say insecurity in eastern Congo is marking the response even harder. Nobel Peace Prize winner Denis Mukwege is urging the M23 rebel group to reopen Goma Airport to allow medical aid and emergency teams to reach affected communities faster. Israeli airstrikes have killed at least 19 people in southern Lebanon, the country's health ministry has said. 10 of them, including 3 children and 3 women, were killed in a single attack that hit a house in the town of Deir Kanun, the ministry said. Lebanon was drawn into the war on 2nd March when the Iran-backed armed Shia Islamist group Hezbollah fired rockets at Israel in retaliation for U.S.-Israeli strikes that killed Iran's supreme leader. The latest death less than a week after the U.S. said that Lebanon and Israel had agreed to extend a ceasefire by 45 days, with the two sides set to resume talks at the beginning of June. Despite the extension, both Israel and Hezbollah have continued to exchange fire, especially in southern Lebanon.
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0: The State House Anti-Corruption Unit, in conjunction with the police, has arraigned 3 parish development model leaders before the court of allegations of extorting beneficiaries. The trio, Olingo Joseph, parish chief of Okungure Parish in Kakure sub-county, Iduano James, chairperson of the Opungure Kakure Parish Development Model Circle, and Ochepa Jasfat, a secretary for the same circle, appeared before Kabera Maido Magistrates Court on Tuesday, May 19, 2026. They were charged with obtaining money by false pretense and conspiracy to commit a felony, and were remanded until July 16, 2026. According to the State House Anti-Corruption Unit, the suspects, together with others still at large, allegedly extorted money from hundreds of PDM beneficiaries of Opungure Parish, Kakure Sub-County, in 2024.

0: That was the news. 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
0: Atika Kare.
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0: chau à vous qu'elle est. 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
1: Foods. In parts of the Americas, European diseases killed over 90% of the population. We'll be hearing from my guests, Rebecca Earl, John Lindo and Mark Maslin, about how the Columbian Exchange brought chili peppers and potatoes to the world, and what ancient DNA can tell us about disease in the 15th century. That's In Our Time in 5 minutes after the latest BBC World News.
2: BBC News with Emily Thomas. Russia and China have failed to reach an agreement on a multi-billion dollar gas pipeline during President Putin's visit to China. The Kremlin said Mr. Putin had achieved a basic understanding over the project in his talks with Xi Jinping, including on the route and how it would be built, but that there was no clear timeline. During the summit, the two leaders spoke of their bilateral relationship. Both are translated here, with Mr. Xi speaking first.
3: This year marks the 30th anniversary of the establishment of partnership and strategic cooperation and the 25th anniversary of the signing of the Treaty on Good Neighbours, Friendship and Cooperation.
4: Even against the background of unfavourable external factors, our cooperation and economic cooperation demonstrate good and high dynamics. The trade turnover has grown more than 30 times in a quarter of a century.
2: A joint Chinese-Russian declaration said, in apparent reference to the US, that attempts to dominate global affairs in the spirit of the colonial era had failed. Health officials in Eastern Democratic Republic of Congo say the current outbreak of Ebola will get worse before it gets better. Aroli Bangamba, a lecturer who lives in the city of Bunia, told the BBC that as people learn more about its spread, they're taking measures such as keeping their distance and abandoning the handshakes usually central to everyday life.
5: The situation here, it's a very confusing for common people as me. We hear the cases of death and the burial all over around us, but everyone is now trying to protect themselves. So we're only getting to know what is happening with the people with whom we have some relationship and the knowledge. So, but all we know, there is a fear and anxiety among the population.
2: The Indonesian president, Prabowo Subianto, says he'll tighten export control over major commodities, including palm oil and thermal coal, in a move criticised by producers. He said the country had lost almost $1 trillion in 3 decades because products were being sold abroad on the cheap. Our global affairs reporter, Anbarasa Natarajan, has more details.
6: President Prabowo says major commodities would now be sold via a government-run enterprise following a transition period. Indonesia is the world's biggest exporter of palm oil, favoured for cooking by many in Asia and Africa because of its affordability. Producers say state control could lead to monopolies, adding to concerns over supplies and a rise in global prices. The Indonesian government said regulation would strengthen supervision, eradicate undercharging and prevent export earnings moving abroad.
2: You're listening to the latest world news from the BBC. Lithuanian authorities have reopened the airport in the capital Vilnius after a drone incursion into the country's airspace. Local media said the president and prime minister were among those who took cover. The Lithuanian defense minister said the drone was being pursued by NATO military jets. It's not yet clear who was behind the incursion. The Philippines Supreme Court has refused to grant interim relief from arrest to a senator wanted by the International Criminal Court for alleged crimes against humanity. The ruling now clears the way for the potential arrest and extradition of Ronald De La Rosa. Also known as Bato, he's wanted by the ICC for his involvement in former President Rodrigo Duterte's war on drugs, which killed thousands of people. The senator is accused of using his position as police chief to commit extrajudicial killings of suspected drug users. The remaining two bodies of Italian divers who drowned in a scuba diving accident in the Maldives last week have been brought to the surface. A Maldivian government spokesman, Mohammed Hussein Sharif, told the BBC all of the victims had now been identified and they'd been flown to the capital.
7: So the search and recovery mission is now complete, and the next stage is going to be the repatriation. After discussing with the Italian authorities, we will be repatriating the bodies back to Italy to the care of the families as soon as possible.
2: The five people died after entering a deep water cave for exploration. A Maldivian rescue diver also died during the search. The family of a British couple held in Iran after being accused of spying say the pair have gone on hunger strike. Lindsay and Craig Foreman were arrested in January last year while passing through Iran on a motorbike journey. They were sentenced to 10 years in jail in February. Britain's Foreign Office says it's working to bring them home. And that's the latest world news from the BBC.

0: King James School of Nursing and Midwifery Lira. 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
2: Menu bedo logangea manyan pichawani ki piara bom ya pungantona beach Speak Farma te iri pilogangea mukene dore ichawa mukene kwena mamegi Mancha wa mwenye kwena mamegi ki piara bor ya pungantona beach Speak Farma duana pegiki.
0: Maristops Agulu Center, which is located on Plot 1 Lagara Road opposite Vira Forex Bureau, informs the general public that they are having promotion for both men and women and the back-to-school promotion at affordable prices. The women's wellness check include breast cancer screening, cervical cancer screening, UTI screening or urolysis, blood sugar check and blood pressure, HIV screening, hepatitis B screening, and when negative, you are given a vaccine. Body mass index, that's height for weight, all are 30,000 shillings only. Meanwhile, men's wellness check include prostate cancer screening, UTI screening or urolysis, blood pressure level check, blood sugar level check, blood pressure, hepatitis B, an HIV check and body mass index, all are 30,000 shillings only. And the back-to-school activities being done include typhoid, malaria, ulcers, HCGs, urolysis at 30,000 shillings only. For more details, contact the manager on 0759-004-044. With this, we have come to the end of the announcement on Speak FM. Up next is the Circle Friends.
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7: Hey,
6: Liz, Artist today, you're going to hear the
7: name. I'm too bad. I'm going to write a letter.
6: Tell me, look at me, Kikweniga.
7: I'm Patrick Okikakiri, Liz.
6: Patrick Okikakiri.
7: I'm going to come out.
6: You know, lunch or why, Patrick?
7: I'm
6: going to come out. I'm going to come out. I'm going to come out.
7: I'm going to go to the house.
6: Ni chalo bon ngagi ni Wow, endo ngolo yao kwa ilaini. 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Hello.
5: Hello, Liz.
6: Yes.
5: Ati
6: wing wing why ye can why can we neno kai nena why hey
5: I'm doing to your bando ya every time I do it quang me dang when I'm doing to your do do
6: to it all by lending on John
5: my baby get back in this room they are well what they are here away
6: hey no water can me
5: no water can me I'm here ta now, what do you mean? You think I par my heart to Bob Gisler. We were a
6: okay.
5: I'll be trying to win and we'll see her eat. I'm more fitted. The track has no wing. That would be your good for a
6: friend. Oh, yeah.
5: I see no, oh, yeah.
6: Yal. Hey. I get open, DJ Lawrence. All right, so what about DJ Lonyoni Riema Lawrence? No, aka DJ Lawrence, Timono Besi Lungulo Kakenyo Chima Giki. Hello.
8: Hello, Liz.
6: Yes.
8: Hello, the missing cookie.
6: No, we're going to chim dong. I don't like any going to chim baby, baby, Lizzy Tikwe, baby, baby, baby.
8: I'm going to wait here to see the town in the busy ma. Wow, he can't go to Asino.
6: Jal, war ki ken jal.
8: Ajal min war mo mo dir dir mo we.
6: Ah, edo, edo.
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6: Mere ni.
8: Mi a talk and talk ma ad bo radio and weasel.
6: Iko vi talk and talk.
8: Eh, kom do mo no do malo man you.
6: Ay a do yera mo pe ana foya.
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6: Edi ti area man.
8: A ti ka beru po ngane do.
6: Ah ah, mu ene ni ti bela ti area wai.
8: Welcome. Don't go to jail.
6: I had a boy there.
8: I'm for you.
6: All right. Okay. Yeah, one of the Nyamungu, a lea, you know, antica berupong. I think that on it, you are a dealer now. Now, Jabby Jelly won't what in there. 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
1: Right, and then la win radio mono bedu we manogi cholo pira. 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Message mena machel tini nitia kubini, hello presenter, this is Rashkara Innocent from Paicho. Give me, he's saying, let me send my greetings to everyone at tune to Speak FM. Okay, there is no problem. And then mantakoni, manu uchia teta eno uchi. 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Could you please play for me We Got Love by Don William. Have a nice day. I'm Lillian from Oyam. Thank you Lillian for being a part of the show. I like you because you really don't miss to listen to Speak FM. Okay, and then another message is saying, hi presenter, how are you doing? Let me hope you're doing good. Could you please play for me Don Mara by Akon, going out to Ivan Zoom, and then Doreen, not forgetting Lee and Mao this one is coming in from Jabuli Labor Line. Okay, thank you, Jabuli. And then this one is saying, good afternoon. I am Priska. Can you play for me Kolo by Pretty B, Amoroki, Miriam, Nancy, Ayerot, and then Innocent, Robin, Regan, and then Kiwon Kompaloma, that is Patricia. Okay, Ayela Mope, Poy Matek, Priska. Then Mantiko be Doxy Lawer from Umel. I greet all my fans and never ever forget above my lovely girlfriend, that is Abe Eunice. Not forgetting MC Metaboy with this lovely one, that is Atimango Fiona. And then I greet them with Mani Poya Wow by Eddie Weezy. Okay, no problem. Message you can take a high presenter. Could you please play for me Vum Vum by Mafariki? This is Konsi from Laro. Thank you, Konsi. I will see what I can do. And then this one is saying, hello, sweetheart. How are you doing, baby girl? This is Bianca. By now, I am in West Nile Pakwaj district, but I'm picking you very loud and clear. Please play for me Salupala by Muse Stylo. Goes out to all the Speak FM fans, and I'm coming back on Friday with lots of fish to you, Liz. Greetings to Kumsi and then Mercy from Koro. Lock again, near Wipo, we'll get in a nangma. Apede kela koda heruve uriuria, badanga ni dongnugin veye, kela koda heruve uriuria. 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And mante kubi am again kipiela. Okay. All right. Again, keep yellow. I mean, a Kong driver pa is the lyrical. Thank you. Okay. And Manto Kobili is a Tuka Kong Where Away by Two Star Manogwang Alex Loro sending to all the Arsenal fans. 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Okay, Ayela Mope Manta Kobini. Hi, I'm Francis from Yellow House. First of me with the song called Angela by John Black. Thanks. Okay, thank you. And Mantegui, hi Liz. I'm Chantel from La Yibi. Could you please play for me Woman by Simi, sending out to Lynn.

0: Anechu. Okay. 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I'm Emma from Amuria. Play for me, Strength of a Woman by Shaggy, going out to all the hardworking and responsible ladies. Love you all in Gulu City. Okay, I hope they're listening. Mantako ni, hi Liz, I'm Sharon Nimugu from Peye. Could you please play for me, Wait for Me by Johnny Drill? And I'm sending out to my bestie in love, that is Anna Atimango. Then Sharon Desire, no forgetting the Arsenal fans. Thanks, my best presenter, Liz. Big ups to you, dear, to Sharon. And then this one is saying, hi Liz, Mango di Lagile. Ngoma bedo mina wepa Blady Mike utoma ume John eh chalo bot bosko lagile kachel ki umera mono producer Onzimali from Pade Town Amoro kipako George Benenyo ni pako G. Ayela mope, mantako ni, hey Liz, how you doing this afternoon? This is Patience from Pamina, no? Could you please play for me Commas by Ariet Star? Okay. Mayen, Thiong, Monuki, South Sudan, Juba Kucha, Tekobatni, greeting goes out to you, Liz, and all the Arsenal fans. Ayela mope, gintia winyune. And iteko bi, hi Liz, man Francis, Rubao, Keneki, ya Cholinye, Mina Kong, Make Me Better by Luxy and Breast Million. Achwalo bota Eunice Lake, Kido ki peye, Nonge peye chubo. And then William ki ya Cholinye Kulara, Arab ki yu Ululu, Layala, Kidong Danoweng. Manugi winyu radio speaker FM Manugi te winyu radio kubedini. Okay. Mane niteko bi, hey, we missed you yesterday, darling. Where were you? Anyway, welcome back. This is a real heart from Laro. Greetings to all the fans of Speak FM Radio. Big ups to you too, dear. And then this one is saying, hey, my sis, I miss you so much. This is Nyaroke from Gulu City. Please play for me this song, Hello by Foxy Boy. And I want to send it out to one and only friend. It's called Kasid. Thanks. Nwange Kasid Puma. Manta koni. Man Samuel, Juan Paul, Kia Watch, Koyago Kiwepa, Rosalina Tima, Waini, Waini Kwonyero, Nyo, Kape, Chidong, Nyero Leo, Ada, Moruki, Amama, Nala Kot, Paulobo, Lamin, Lamin Nganiga, John, Okay, konya poe door program mane ni Samuel no. 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Send my message. This is Blessing. Can I hear the song called Slow Me? 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Please draw for me a driver by Is the Lyrical. Then message, magikiteko, be long time, Liz. Automatic Vegas from Loyobo. Just greetings to you. Thank you very much for the greetings. 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

wa wia wa liet do kwa gua here bo ne bo ton ne bitch speak for ma don ma bigi Agrithon Fumigators Company Limited. 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
2: It's a big day for the people of Uganda, but I'm taking the lead in making that statement.
3: Government is sending money, and this program is demand-driven, and people are now fearing to get this money.
4: We don't have any clear data on disability. This makes planning very, very difficult. And normally we have been working on this one.
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0: 18 councillors joined the 2026-2031 Kitgum District Council. Kawempe Court dismisses charges against NUP members. Rwanda tightens the border controls over deadly Ebola outbreak in DR Congo. My name is Walter Kidega with the latest news. Kitgum District on May 18, 2026 officially welcomed 18 women councillors and special interest group representative into the District Council for the 2026-2031 terms. This follows the General and Special Interest Group SIG election conducted between January and February this year. The councillors and the district chairpersons took their oaths of office during a colourful swearing-in ceremony held at the district headquarters. The full 46 members' council composition consists of 22 directly elected councillors, 15 women councillors, 8 representatives of special interest group SIGs, and 1 district chairperson. Among the long-serving female leaders returning to the council are Honorable Aluoche Joyce Omianyima West Sub-County, Honorable Aparo Beatrice, Honorable Achayo Mary Immaculate Muchweni Sub-County. The newly formed council also welcomes the several first-time and newly elected women councillors, including Honorable Awuma Grace Okumo, Rom East Sub-County, Honorable Chan Roma Susan Muchwini West Sub-County, Honorable Ayo Irene Kiteny Sub-County, Honorable Oleli Allen Lalam Lagoro and Lalano Sub-Counties, Honorable Abel Sarah Labon Amida and Amida West Sub-Counties, and Honorable Abel Rachel, who also contested in the deputy speaker race during the first council sitting. Meanwhile, Honorable Achero Beatrice Ukeny was sworn in later in the afternoon. She arrived late after undergoing medical assessment for injuries sustained in an accident ahead of the ceremony. The inclusion of these 18 women is expected to significantly strengthen female representative and amplify community voices in district over the 5 years. The head teacher of Aduru Secondary School in Kwania District have revealed ambitious plan to transform the institution into one of the leading middle schools in the Lao sub-region through massive infrastructure renovation, improved discipline and academic excellence. According to the school head teacher Ajo Ajona Odama, the government aided school, which was founded by the church and taken over by government in 1957, has registered a tremendous growth in both enrollment and academic performance despite facing infrastructure and staffing challenges. Odama said student enrollment has increased from only 320 learners in 2020 to 1,113 students currently, attributing the growth to improved discipline and academic performance. Science teacher Janan Dennis Boer explained that the school laboratory structure is highly dilapidated and has limited equipment, making implementations of the new curriculum difficult. Alex Opio, a senior teacher, said the school is performing well academically because of hard work and discipline, adding that the installation of CCTV cameras has helped improve discipline and performance. 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The Kawempe Chief Magistrate Court has dismissed the charges of being a public nuisance against a group of National Unity Platform NUP members who were arrested ahead of the March 13, 2025 Kawempe North Parliamentary by-election. The ruling was delivered by Magistrate Damali Agumasimwe, who found that the prosecution has failed to present sufficient and credible evidence to sustain the charges. In her judgment, Agumasimwe noted that the court could not rely on allegations that were not properly substantiated, effectively bringing the case to a close. The accused group included members The accused group included former Makindye East MP Alan Sawayana and Kyadondo East, alongside other NUP supporters arrested during a political gathering at the party headquarters in Kavule, Kampala. During the proceedings, the defense argued that their arrests were unjustified and politically motivated, maintaining the accused were lawfully engaged in political activity. And then in our African news, Rwandan authorities have intensified Elvis screening had tightened movement along the border with the Democratic Republic of Congo as a deadly Ebola outbreak linked to the rare Bundibugyo strain continues to spread across the region. At least 131 people have died and 531 suspected infections have been reported in eastern DR Congo, prompting the World Health Organization to declare an international public health emergency. At border crossing near the Congolese city of Goma, health workers are checking temperature and screening travelers entering Rwanda. The measures come amid fears that the outbreak could spread further across East Africa, as Rwanda has also restricted across border movement since the outbreak was confirmed. Russian President Vladimir Putin has arrived in China for high-level talks with Chinese leader Xi Jinping in a closely watched visit that comes just days after U.S. President Donald Trump concluded his own trip to Beijing. According to the Kremlin, Putin and Xi are expected to discuss expanding economic cooperation along what officials describe as key international and regional issues. The visit also marks the 25th anniversary of the Sino-Russian Treaty of Friendship, a cornerstone agreement that has shaped relationship between the two powers for decades. China has become one of Russia's most important economic lifelines since Moscow launched its full-scale invasion of Ukraine in 2022. While Beijing insists it remains neutral in the war, it has continued major trade and energy ties with Russia despite sweeping sanctions imposed by the United States and European allies.
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0: Newly sworn-in leaders in Katakwi District have been challenged to prioritize the fight against cattle theft, blame on suspected Karamoja riders as insecurity continues to affect the communities in the district. The call was made by Katakwi Resident District Commissioner Stephen Elmukorit Okure during the swearing-in ceremony of district councillors and LC3 chairpersons. Elmukorit said the Katakwi district continues to lose between 7 and 10 cattle every month to suspected rustler, particularly in the sub-counties of Ngariam, Okore, Palam, Guyaguya, and parts of Magoro, which remains among the most affected areas. He emphasized the need for coordinated action among political leaders, security agencies, and communities to address livestock theft and dismantle networks allegedly collaborating with cattle riders. The RDC revealed that district security committees regularly hold meetings to identify and eliminate individuals suspected of working with the thieves.

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1: 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Chawa mukenne.

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6: 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Here, Anna Narone, Jimmy Nelno, Kerry Worma Bear, and to Booma Tutut, no Dong or Madong, where Chamok and Anua Benakin Yarwaba, Booma no Dong.
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1: All right, teneno la we radio mono. 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

0: 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So pe wabal cha wala win radio. 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
0: 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Wekatem ni uko eno.

0: Oh, yeah, what's that? I was in the land, but I was in the ground. I was in the ground, but not now.
1: Apoyo, Matek Susan.
0: Aya.
1: All right. Yes, someone who is Susan, we're going to be in the Canada. Hello, Speaker FM. Hello, Speaker FM.
2: Hello.
1: Hey. It's evening. Okay, we're going to be in the Speaker FM. Hello.
2: Hello.
1: Hello, what's looking at me, Gwen?
2: Any angel, Lake Kikeo.
1: Lake Angel Kikeo.
2: Yeah.
1: Okay, tini ning angel.
2: I thought I'm bad.
1: A fire. A temiri?
2: Yeah, I can tell.
1: All right.

0: Caqueño. 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All right. Yes, Samuno Angel Kike Otia representing Chima Giki. Hello, Speak FM.
1: Hello.
0: Yes. Atima Be. You need it in
1: I'm there.
0: Okay. 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
1: Yela fe.

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0: Ma wani po bigikani lokala wala palorem kiken bala win radio. Wa naka naka na naka yenu la win radio. Watike de mono akelo Susan Kikoro. Watike de lake Angel TKO. And then akelo Eunice Laboro representing Jomano wa biberikari mono me bolo kui botgi eno. Agamu chima rama pa akwano messages pa at a closing chapter mono me la wala palorem. Benino Martin. Hello, Speaker FM.
1: Hello, Liz.
0: Yes.
1: Martin, DJ Norem 256. I'm really madam. We are bad
0: now. I don't know what about Louis or Johnny.
1: I don't think it's a lamb car. Come on. Liz, call your name a duck. I ain't doing but you make him bank and you give me where you are. We are doing bad now.
0: Okay. Oh, John, we're having a talk. Hello, Speaker FM. Yes.
2: Please.
0: How are you?
2: What do you mean?
0: Why are you worrying in the lake by you? We need to chill. We're a bit banana.
2: Banana.
0: Jala, gini mira walako iti. Chapit on you.
2: Nina, gini namagiki me.
0: Namagiki Eunice, eh, no. A yellow mope for you. All right. Anunga to kene. Hello. Okay. Abiga muchima pala win radio. Aga muchima riodon kubedi. A speaker FM, hello.
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0: Yes.
3: Yes, sir.
0: A win you.
3: I'm going to tell me Donnie Kwea.
0: Got it, man. Line a little busy.
3: All right.
0: Mono be Simon B tila logika kini temet doyo ma chela do karno ya time bedok perok ti chime minat no peti moromo. Hello, Speaker FM. 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
4: A julu.
0: Oh, why do you pay ti loka bedo?
4: I don't swear in that. I'm not going to go on here. I'm only west. Yeah, I'm going to go to the beer.
0: Beer, I'm going to go to the beer. Okay. Yeah, I'm open.
4: I'm going to tell my new way.
0: Okay, give me a winny. Angel, ticket a queer a chill. Hello, Speaker FM.
5: Hello.
0: Yes.
5: Good
0: evening. Arima bay in good evening.
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5: Mantopista, coro.
0: 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Can you buy you? Can you topista nani?
5: Topista faida.
0: Oh.
5: Make it number shell.
0: Number shell. 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
5: Hey.
0: I had a yellow pair of fire.
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0: All right. 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Okay. Hello, Speaker FM.
6: Hello.
0: Yes.
6: Rini.
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6: Amza Rima be.
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0: You were the
6: work if I use work,
0: Man, go then, Jawa, Tino, one call while we will you get a uni wear, okay, any hell of Jawa, don't pack a
6: yard.
0: Okay, I'm sorry, don't do.
6: I had a fire.
0: A fire. All right. Yo, yeah, dog, when you wear, get down, wear, okay, and Nicky, come. Hello, Speaker FM.
7: Hello.
0: Yes.
7: Yes, good evening.
0: Ara tia bedo jana mina yin ko ni tieni ngo kara. Yes.
2: Nana Maria no wear my bed, don't want a real coping. I don't want a man.
0: Only made on Gikan do cardo and don't want to go on. 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
2: Not a dear do pen, don't give a bad. 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
0: You talk at a moon, let anyone money you don't look at. Kind of wear the winnie, I love you, T.A. man. 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
2: Well, yeah, no, you know, well, in here, you can't let your wing. Well, I let your wing.
0: I knew ya.
2: I need a move around, I can't get it late.
0: I'm way up, Vicky. All right, I'm going to be Vicky, you know. Ah, hey. Well, I link. I know not to Kennedy line. Hello? Wow. 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Hello Speak FM. Hey, ngwana pete temeka. What is not happening in here? Ah, de agamu chim chim pete agame do la win radio. 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What is not going on? Okay, mando ye. Hello?
7: Hello.
0: Yes.
7: I think I'm not okay, Kilaro.
0: Opia Nani.
7: I ain't okay, Kenneth Kilaro.
0: Oh, Kenneth Kilaro. Who you might take Kenneth?
7: It's in me.
0: And I think I'm a Ben, you in?
7: I'm not in a Ben. Tell you, my young man, I can't mean a pity. I'm going to know how to say, and I'm in a Mario.
0: Hey, Mena Marioni.
7: No, no, no, no, no, no, no,
0: no, no, no, no, no, no,
7: All
0: right. Okay. Mono bit of Pio Kenneth. We are not to Kenneth. Speak of him. Hello.
8: Hello.
0: How are you?
8: I'm
0: not for you, Rini. Rini Ning.
8: I'm a bear. Man, Richard, I'm on
0: you. Oh, La Chote, my bear. Why? Ah, yeah, la pe.
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8: Afoya.
0: Afoya. Right. 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
9: Hello.
0: Yes.
9: Did
0: you miss Lava
9: Line? Did you miss me Lava Line?
0: Oh, never. Did you
9: Eh, I told you.
0: Ah, boy.
9: I'm sure about Namadek.
0: Namadek. All right. 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Can you, locumo peke? 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I'm sending greetings to my beloved Mamu Yela Ellen and Dadu Jara Fred. 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Thanks for the show. Okay, Ayela Mopera Eno, Lawin Radio. And, and then message you can ekane nini. 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This is Lindsay K. Ogony. 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
10: 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Lukele yumana ye URSB. 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OWC, UPRS, UTB. Uganda Wildlife Authority. Ki Minister of Gender, Labor and Social Development. Uganda One Festival. We are one. The Board of Christ, Gulu City, Karachel Reconciliation of the Cross Ministries, Kelly Pastor Benjamin Kasancha, ni aki Nairobi, Kenya, ni conference maliyet Madiberi Rooted Ministries, Maupi Mapima 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
11: 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We are one.

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0: 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Remember, the war team will be asked of Kuanyu Kubi, Premier League, Kamalo in video, Mark Dorman is the youngest Premier League player ever. 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You can team may a Freiburg key team by Aston Villa, men a fine, may UEFA Europa League, Matia Piano Beneki, the woman and Martini Chow and Wan made the woo to one of Beruli at Mapedon Gute. 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Akadong Waneno Andre Muhozi. No don a late strike penalty. 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He kept me to any level malamal. Uganda guno equalizer any 4 minutes before half time. Enter Waneno Guberikar Medukuchan, Waneno Muhozi. Berge karme go goal level mala mal to try pay lobo Uganda. Uganda don't now get here engaging many match to play off menu for a FIFA World Cup place. Now lobo Ivory Coast group B with 7 points. Uganda tiu yabo mabeki goal wa deki kum tangwani kum team dilmenu me Democratic Republic of Congo but Germany don't poche ar chela arepi ane wanyanu Cameroon go give goal cheri kum tangwani again go chero gutu go draw. We are to nepe beru enough but Uganda make qualifying la win radio. Menu gendo bucharga to playoff. Menu get material Uganda make foot tiga Kenya get metu dilo. My part came in Uganda cranes and radio kumberi material lock again go beri car metu to menu rem maroma rio kulu. Menu in idue mea bichel any. Now any new beer malope get my fufa get you uberi car metim announcing kuritin nikudiku. Many and you paper lubu Uganda I get my core to madid material bin lubu Uganda. 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Okay, and I tell you to find a May Europa League near Martini. Well, quite quite a match with Chad Duchan, one air kept my own Germany car credit boat in Man Speak FM.
1: 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We
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But they have opportunity mellow to Rukinir Martini, and most of their players are available. May court to Matia Pianotini. So I'm giving them a 2-1 win or 3-1 win, even. To Rukinir Martini. Can't go be to Rukinir Tech. But you know, now it took me to Rukinir Europa. I end up taking record. They made a case that Kane. It came to Rukinir Europa League. So it's going to be a good deal. But Ladero now, America, you will make a good call, make a more. Kira to Rukinir Tini, but Tim, and no. Don't go in the Babino, no time getting put in. Whichever ticket team to the Chelsea Football Club, and very team to the Atletico Madrid, why get him here, Latu, but team to the Chelsea McLean, Marco Correa, level Malamal, Mapi Gudu, Kikwanyo, key team to the Meneme, Chelsea Football Club, continue to the Nepachelona, Wang Tian, your Mirgi, come Ladit, and Unique, continue to the Nepachelona, no Chalo Gramagam, Laditi, Wago Lake, Caladita, 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Then you get a chair, my bay, coach, Matia Pitronto, a team Lumen Chelsea, La Diet, Mark Florin, Wadeni, Richard James, Genki Levy, Call, Wilkayo, Pedro, Gen Pobet, Tito, Paterno Marspas, Malupeki, one of my reverend, Magu Berquede, Eoni, where Gen Pobet, Kikar, me, Turu, Eoni, Kama, Gucha, Turu, Tim Lumen Man City, FA Cup, so you will money, Benomi, or Betty, Fatigue Money, Tier. 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
1: I can't explain what it means, you know what I mean? It's just, obviously doing it in 98 was unbelievable, but experiencing it as a fan is, you know, with everything what we've gone through last 3 years, everything that's gone on, everything we've had to take, it's just been so tough the last 3 years, and to finally do it, honestly, what can I say, Mikel, unbelievable. 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You know, Vinay, you know, all these people have, for the last 3-4 years, have got us to this. It's, you know, it's amazing. It's honestly, and this club deserves it. Our fans deserve it. All around the world, everywhere, we deserve this, man.
0: Menu Latit, Iron Rights, the Wajani Machel, down away, we love Wanging and any Arsenal deserve. My yadaka look Arsenal deserve that trophy. Man zito kwanyo kikobi te loj pa Pep Guardiola. 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E kama jomu kenja wa ni kind and man you go failing men on wing. 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Nyuri man you America no gain react. Buga America would walk champion is called Mir Betty Malach. The two who can go on go ye be the bench. Okay? Mir go ye be the bench. Then I pick it up to go down where the bar. Kay two my gar gar, go to Jalo FA Cup Gi, Carabao Cup Guinea, any bed quite around. Wek no pedare yell squad man no get lawyer too. So we are don't compete game, but we yell we carry lawyer and any kaki gamble to a big man you tell me gig company. Then the world and very goodness material and any man you go to oh yeah giki piggy can gi foot pia go chair go look team for West Ham and go look okay gente paladin Matias Fernandez K Fernandez Gikome Matias Fernandez why any yeo. If be on your market check contract man you pay more de colo when you are when Pianne Lorikin and Manchester United do to modo dong mer dong chair bar kaman you bot team pa West Ham ni well chan ma 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I don't down to line chim. Hello?
2: Yes, hello, speaker.
0: Yes, boss.
2: Mary Rinini.
0: Atima bear, you go.
2: Atima bear. Manity lock is
0: kitchen. Yes, Tivo.
2: Now, for my regular Arsenal team. I'm not a team.
0: Okay, come back to Bowen, I hear you. And Liverpool, and you went to Amiro, and Bowen, I tell you.
2: I'm going to go to the manager.
0: Hello, Speaker FM. Hello. Oh, sorry. I ran your menu. I know not Mukane. Hello.
2: Hello.
0: Yes. Hello.
2: I'm waiting. I'm waiting. I'm waiting. I'm waiting. I'm waiting. I'm waiting. I'm waiting. I'm waiting. I'm waiting. I'm waiting. I'm waiting. I'm waiting. I'm waiting. I'm waiting. I'm waiting. I'm waiting. I'm waiting. I'm waiting. I'm waiting. I'm waiting. I'm waiting. I'm waiting. I'm waiting. I'm waiting. I'm waiting. I'm waiting. I'm waiting. I'm waiting. I'm waiting. I'm waiting. I'm waiting. I'm waiting. I'm waiting. I'm waiting. I'm waiting. I'm waiting. I'm waiting. I'm waiting. I'm waiting. I'm waiting. I'm waiting. I'm waiting. I'm waiting. I'm waiting. I'm waiting. I'm waiting. I'm waiting. I'm waiting. I'm waiting. I'm waiting. I'm waiting. I'm waiting. I'm waiting. I'm waiting. I
0: Derek Comachel.
2: Yeah.
0: Okay. All right. Aston Villa below Derek Comachel. Anong chi mukane? Hello. Oh, sorry. Anong ngar mukane? Hello.
2: Hello.
0: Hmm.
2: Pandemic
0: 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Danoki ya tiak.
2: 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Yes. Ha gawa sa chicken what as no.
0: Hmm.
2: Bikobogi karma light.
0: Okay.
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0: 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All right. Hello. Hello, speaker fam. Hello.
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3: 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I can't get that. Put up my world. Can I get any general with the two of my bed of Roman world? Because I'm piano man who put me, one man who put me, what you are gaining,
0: Mary.
3: No, no, Mary, no, Mary, make me a gym to a money when you need me. Eddie, Pep Gudiola, which I would know for me, Man City, but Anna Poy, Mary, again, not at a team season, you know, again, my peer, Legana, no, you know, Legana, you know, Legana, you know, as the team you call Champion League, Calvano, yeah. You know, as the team you call Champion League, but as the way you can come, but all my team, you can you feel that for a bit like what I think I'm not preparing after 20. Probably, as the Calamu team of our Conyco team. I mean, you open my tree, a bit you get a cut off, they go ahead, you know, no man pull to your matter. I am bad to me up to your matter. If I don't know, I think for me. I'm for your matter.
0: Oi, Pogba. I'm an end got McKenna and Jim Melo.
4: Hello?
0: Yes, please.
4: Pablo.
0: Lea.
4: You
0: there?
4: I see a baby in me.
0: I do a bear.
4: Sorry, there.
0: Mani di toro do gidi toro garo gidi toro Premier League way cheng chaber
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0: toro do mi agi kemi season e do endo
4: ama mero wi
0: yo okay
4: mara kan ko lo asino
0: war kan
4: mara kan me le go war to lu re konge
0: bal mo pe pe la
4: I am
0: not going to
4: man you,
0: eh? Okay, man, I think I better bong. Hello?
5: Hello? You know, I think I'm okay with the studio.
0: Hey, Chote, Ninja, look, hello, hello.
5: I'm Chote, my bear. Come on, go to.
0: Auntie, my bear.
5: I'm for you. You want me to look at you, not a good day.
0: Thank you.
5: 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You're not looking for me. You're not looking for me.
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0: Baking a day, what take a kupeke president Megama man president Maloyo will way make a manamel of Uganda. 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Ngomano kwako lokum jomo you at low in radio. Pelu wake again. I think President T. Kachoke, okay, office pa Gama, Kamano and Bene, T. won't come at date, Dogane, Chabad, Mogono, Tika, Dog Lawin Radio, but talking at radio, we are paye like a chim to twal, Ento, Lokmatika Karo, Mogone, Kopa Ziggy Mile, Dong Peke, Meno, Dan Mogoy, Pay Didi. 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Let's look at number three.
1: The Odd 5 at 5. 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
3: 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Okay.
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4: Abolo
3: iki. Agamo.
4: Abolo
3: 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Okay.
4: Abolo si jam.
3: Okay.
4: Iba kiri jam kila ngolo.
3: Balipe.
4: Balipe war ko
3: masipe. War ganda war kara. Aslo bang ulto to ti may speak a familo.
4: Hello.
3: Iti ni nijad.
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4: Kiri na kika yue.
3: Lucky kia yue. It didn't need it, I like it.
4: I don't bet.
3: Really bad. Let
4: me come for Judas
3: Conk. Bin Conkalare. We just made a boom, boom, dong. Boom, boom, boom, man, don't get Bin Calare.
4: Yeah, we are going to see evil thing, eh?
3: Okay. Okay.
4: You
3: bought him in
4: your speech,
3: right? Ah, what are
5: you
3: can?
5: What
3: are you can? Speak a family.
5: William.
3: William. It didn't need the word, my William.
5: Yes, I am.
3: Bali Pet, man, what you need to be on a strike?
5: You're
3: going
5: Kiuno.
3: Hey, by Rebani.
5: Yo.
3: Okay, Charlie Nagi. Okay. 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

0: College. 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Were a beru ka winyo neko mot ke deer Lowing Radio. 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And you can't to get in the car. Get caught. We're ready. Pierre Bord. We went on the big speaker. FM going to pick a commandment of Uganda. You may mighty, my no tinny. Watch our deck of a pocket one kitty. I could not be getting in here. Captain K. KASULT Lowing Radio New KK Kasule Chama Mera Chama Lowing Radio Loktima Pool Madong Bene Balara Lowing Uganda Kone Kenera Dugu Chena Bimini Breakdown Mi Will Chilling Makino Yot Pa Aneta Nita Mong 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Meno Chirabo. How are you doing, my dear? Yeah. Let's look at number five. Number one. The odd five at five. And for you come in, my dear, when you speak FM, you turn on me number 10 from Monday to Friday. You better get Captain K.
1: The hot five at five. Odd five at five. When you wear a bitch, my dear, it's your one to come.

0: Frenchian Makati Boards King Jafar Yalawin Radio, the Northern King, Kelowna in Kirati, where my mate 12 took the odd five at five and number Jellowin Radio. I didn't take his slang, Mama Bala, we are Bala, his slang, we're going to do it. Again, Jafar Yalawin Radio, King Jafar Yalawin Radio, where you have to 12, I could say, need the old world, okay? 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And I believe that your evening is still running smoothly. 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
5: 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It is you about children with Lao Cultural Institution Bursary Scheme. Semester Mario, Doctor Techo Lequanoko, Tejera Director Dickens Udon Bursary Scheme. 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

0: 6 PM kompedi chawa pa wiario meu tiano ki piera bor wi abu antonia beach speak fama la kelia ye magamaga skills institute kaponye menongo barachi tika nongo barachi me ponye
1: feeling is no excitement is no love.
2: And with rising fuel prices in most parts of the world, owing to the Middle East conflict, we get insight into how fuel prices are determined in some African countries.
3: We do have what we call the landed costs. Then we also have what we call the local margins. And then we have the policy choices, which are taxes and levies.
2: That's all on the BBC Tonight in Focus. First, the news.
4: BBC News with Moira Alderson. America's top diplomat, Marco Rubio, has offered a new relationship with the Cuban people in a video message marking the anniversary of Cuba's independence. Speaking in Spanish, he blamed the island's hardships on its communist leadership and not the US fuel blockade. Will Grant is in Havana.
5: At the heart of Marco Rubio's video message to Cubans was an offer from President Trump of what he called a new relationship with the island. However, he said it would be a new path between the US and a new Cuba, where Washington would directly support the Cuban people and not work with GAYESA, the commercial wing of the Cuban armed forces. GAYESA owns or operates most of the lucrative parts of the Cuban economy, from the ports to the petrol pumps to five-star hotels. Mr. Rubio's message comes as the U.S. Department of Justice is understood to be preparing an indictment against 94-year-old ex-president Raúl Castro, the co-founder and elder statesman of the Cuban Revolution.
4: Iran's Revolutionary Guards say they've allowed 26 ships to cross the Strait of Hormuz over the past 24 hours. Shipping data shows that among the vessels that have transited today are two Chinese and one South Korean oil tanker carrying 6 million barrels of oil between them. Caroline Hawley has this report.
6: The three supertankers had been trapped for weeks by the closure of the Strait of Hormuz. China, a key ally of Iran, has been able to get some of its ships out in coordination with the Iranian authorities. But this is the first South Korean tanker to come out, and it follows extensive diplomatic efforts by Seoul. It also took a route designated by Iran, though the South Korean Foreign Ministry has said no fees were paid. Hundreds of other ships remain stuck in the waterway with a new warning about the global impact. The UN's Food and Agriculture Organization said this was not a temporary disruption to shipping, but the start of what it called a systemic agri-shock, which could trigger a severe crisis in food prices within 6 to 12 months.
4: Caroline Hawley with that report. The World Health Organization says it's exploring vaccine and treatment options to help contain the Ebola outbreak in the Democratic Republic of Congo. There is currently no approved vaccine for the Bundibugyo virus linked to the outbreak. The WHO's emergency committee said they were examining the use of the Ovibo vaccine, which targets a more common type of Ebola. Emery Makumeno is in Kinshasa.
7: This Bundibugyo strain of disease doesn't have a vaccine, so the health teams here are banking on previous experience, hygiene, safe burial. This is how the DRC has managed to deal with 15 Ebola outbreaks in the past without any vaccine, without any specific therapeutics. But time is ticking because this virus has been circulating for several weeks now.
4: This is World News from the BBC. Israel's foreign minister has publicly condemned the far-right national security minister for posting video in which he taunts detained international activists from a Gaza aid flotilla. Gideon Saar called it a disgraceful display and said his colleague, Itamar Ben-Gvir, was not the face of Israel. Yoland Nell is in Jerusalem.
8: The video shows dozens of international activists kneeling on the ground with their hands tied behind their backs. Waving a large Israeli flag, Itamar Ben-Gvir tells them in Hebrew, "Welcome to Israel, we are the masters." The activists who were detained in international waters are also shown on the deck of a ship as the Israeli national anthem is played. The Italian Prime Minister called the video unacceptable and said demonstrators, including many Italian citizens, were being treated in a way that violates human dignity.
4: Bolivia has expelled Colombia's ambassador because of concerns about interference in its internal affairs during weeks of anti-government protests. Bolivia's foreign ministry said the dismissal did not mean a break in diplomatic ties. Relations have been strained since Colombia's left-wing president Gustavo Petro described the protests as a popular uprising against geopolitical arrogance. Bolivia's conservative president Rodrigo Paz said this amounted to interference. The union representing Samsung electronics workers says a planned strike has been called off. An 18-day walkout due to begin on Thursday was averted after talks mediated by South Korea's labour minister. Workers will now vote on a tentative wage deal. A Norwegian journalist has provoked a backlash in India after questioning the visiting Indian Prime Minister Narendra Modi. Hella Lung challenged Mr. Modi as to why he didn't take journalists' questions and later asked whether he could try to stop human rights violations in India. Some social media posts accused her of being a foreign stooge or attempting to embarrass India, while some broadcasters called the questions disrespectful. BBC News.
9: Hello there and welcome. I'm Nkechi Obuna in Nairobi. Today in Focus on Africa.
10: My children are 7 years old. My best friend's 42. He's never seen Tottenham win the league. My seven-year-old son has seen Arsenal win the league again.
9: Arsenal Football Club has clinched its first Premier League title in over two decades, sending a wave of excitement across Africa. But what's behind the club's huge following across the continent?
11: During the era of the former manager, Arsene Wenger, Arsenal, you know, gathered a lot of fan base in Africa because that was the period in which most of the fans, you know, get to see the team play on TV, on cable TV. And that was the golden era of Arsenal, you know, when Arsenal went invincible.
9: And in Kenya, public transport services have resumed following a two-day strike over fuel prices. We look at how some African countries determine the cost at the pump.
3: We do have what we call the landed costs. Then we also have what we call the local margins. And then we have the policy choices, which are taxes and levies.
9: It's Tuesday, May 20th. This morning, my status updates on social media feeds were painted red. The reason? Arsenal fans across the world are erupting in celebration after Arsenal Football Club secured their first English Premier League title in more than two decades. The last time they lifted the trophy was in 2004, which is before the invention of the iPhone and Instagram. And you know, since then, nearly 3 billion people have been born globally, according to the United Nations. Now, Arsenal's win has sparked reactions far beyond North London, with African leaders, including Rwanda's Paul Kagame, publicly congratulating the club, reflecting Arsenal's huge fan base across the continent. From Nairobi to Habaroni and Lagos, supporters are flooding social media and sports bars, celebrating a title many fans have waited years to see.
12: Yesterday has got to be a one of a kind day. Happiness does not even come close to what I'm feeling. It's not excitement. It's not love. I started supporting Arsenal in 2003-2004 season when we won our last league. And it was a crush, oh, a crush, man, Adam, that made me start supporting. Only for us not to win anything afterward. Man, I no even follow. To suffer this immense heartbreak, rivalry, yabbing, banters. At some point, I even stopped watching the game. But I can never leave. Like, I can't leave Arsenal.
13: I started supporting Arsenal from the early 2000s because I was also a footballer. And I think they are very popular in Africa because of the feats they achieved, the invincibles. All those periods were, you know, really, really, you know, tested my patience. But I always knew that something is going to come out of this.
14: Oh, my. I couldn't sleep. As an Arsenal supporter for the longest time, I have supported this team wholeheartedly. It was a journey. But all along, I've had hope. I know I've had heartbreak, but I'm proud.
15: Whew, after such a long time, finally, we managed to win the Premier League. I'm so excited.
9: So why has this victory resonated so deeply across Africa? And what does Arsenal's connection with the continent say about football's influence far beyond the pitch? I've been speaking to BBC sports journalist Isaiah Akinremi.
11: It's a time to celebrate, you know, a time to party with each other for a team that has, you know, come close to winning the Premier League title for the past three, four seasons. This team, you know, has finished in second place for the three consecutive seasons, you know, prior to that win yesterday, that title win yesterday. And then, you know, they faced a lot of backlash, you know, a lot of banter from rival fans. And for a team that has invested in recruiting top players to the team in recent years, you know, so this victory means a lot for them. For the first time since the 2003-2004 season brings Arsenal into the conversation of one of the top teams in England and even in the world.
9: We've seen celebrations across several African countries. My social media feed has been blowing up with fans across the continent. Why do you think Arsenal has such a strong following in Africa?
11: During the era of the former manager Arsene Wenger in the 2000s, Arsenal gathered a lot of fan base in Africa because that was the period in which most of the fans get to see the team play on TV, on cable TV, with the popular ones we are used to. And that was the golden era of Arsenal, you know, when Arsenal went invincible in the 2003-2004 season without losing a single game in the English Premier League. No team has, you know, ever achieved that feat. So the style of play, the big stars, you know, they watch every weekend. And of course, I'm getting to watch them on TV. I made a lot of Arsenal, you know, fans in Africa to stay glued to their TV set every weekend. One player that stood out, you know, for most Arsenal fans, Thierry Henry was one player that, you know, most African football fans, you know, idolized. And for him playing for Arsenal, his speed, his confidence, and his goals, you know, brought a lot of attention to Arsenal. He scored 174 goals in 254 appearances for Arsenal. And when you go to most of the viewing centers, you have pictures of Thierry Henry, even, you know, in Baba's shop, you have pictures of him, you know, everywhere.
9: Which brings me to my next question. Do you think that this attachment by African fans to most of these European clubs is because so many African stars, the likes of Emmanuel Adebayo, Yaya Toure, and Nwankwo Kanu, were once stars in all of these clubs?
11: Yes, absolutely, absolutely. You know, that is a very good yardstick to measure the level of support from, you know, African football fans to support European clubs. If you check, you know, most of these teams that parade African stars, you will see that back home they've got a good number of fans across board. During the era of Jose Mourinho in Chelsea, when Michael Essien joined the team in 2005, it also brought a big growth of Ghanaian fans in Chelsea.
9: And what are just some of the most memorable celebrations, especially for Arsenal fans, that you have witnessed in Africa? Give us a sense of what last night was like in Lagos, where you currently are.
11: One big celebrity that supports Arsenal in Lagos is Remote. I know Arsenal fan that I know supported them passionately. I've seen videos of him proud to that celebration yesterday, going to the Emirates, you know, jokingly sweeping all the disappointment away from the Emirates Stadium. And yesterday I saw pictures of him. You know, Arsenal, their nickname is Gunners. I saw him taking some gunshot of some firecrackers in his neighborhood to celebrate Arsenal's success. Apart from Lagos, I've seen, you know, videos online, especially in East Africa, from Nairobi to Addis Ababa to Kampala.
9: Wow. But why did it take Arsenal so long to return to the top of English football, Isaiah?
11: Well, one point will be their former coach, Arsene Wenger. He has been there for a long time. You know, he's their longest serving manager. He was at the helm of affairs of the Gunners for 22 years, and in Kichi, for a man, you know, who piloted the affairs of the club for 22 years, speaks volume. When he left, that's a big shoe for the next coach to fill in, Unai Emery. And then, you know, it was like a succession plan of who would be the next coach to fill in the big shoes of Arsene Wenger. So it took time when he left in 2018 for the new coaches, you know, to come on board, you know, try to rebuild the team, bring in the set of players that have this mentality to for success. really affected their chances of, winning the title. So I think, Arsene Wenger, who was there for a long time, 22 years, and leaving the team, left a big gap. And just to also point out, they've been able to recruit some top players during their, years of failure. They've been unable to attract big names, big players to their team. But in recent years, we've seen them, splash out the cash and bring in top players who have churned out the results for them.
9: Right. Now, Isaiah, we cannot have this conversation without talking about Arsenal's long-standing Visit Rwanda sponsorship. Now, the relationship between the club and Rwanda has been very controversial because critics have described it as sports washing because of Rwanda's human rights record and some of the allegations of human rights violations that have taken place in the country. Do these things matter to football fans at all?
11: Yes, I think, for most football fans in Rwanda, they believe the government should be pumping money into the development of football in Rwanda than, taking it to a high profile, club. But on the flip side, football fans are still happy that, Rwanda, an African country, has been able to associate itself with a big club, a high-profile club in Arsenal. And I think, for the tourism board in Rwanda, it's all about, projecting, project profile of Rwanda.
9: Isaiah, before I let you go, now, the crowning of this victory will take place this Sunday. Is this Absolutely. A new era for Arsenal, the club? Because I know that it also has the UEFA Champions League final to play at the end of the month with PSG. What does this mean for the club going forward?
11: Ikeji, it means confidence. It means success. It means a new hope. They are not the bridesmaid. They are now the bride. And everybody is talking about them. It's just a perfect time for that final against PSG on May 30th in Budapest. And for the club, for the fans, they have been bantered, left, right, center by a rival club. It's a team built on failure. In fact, former Chelsea manager Jose Mourinho called Arsenal and Arsene Wenger a specialist in failure. But right now, it's now success for them. It's a new dawn for them. They can also brag that they are the pride of London, pride of England. And of course, it should, bring success and, of course, attract investment and top players, coming to the club.
9: I would like to hear what Jose Mourinho has to say following this last night's victory. Thank you so much, Isaiah Akinyeremi, BBC Africa sports journalist. Thank you so much for joining us on Focus on Africa. This is Focus on Africa from the BBC World Service. With fuel prices increasing in most parts of the world, I have been pondering on this one question. How are pump prices determined? Today, public transportation has resumed in Nairobi, Kenya's capital, after a two-day protest that saw most of the streets empty and the central business district in unrest. Frustrated protesters lit bonfires on major roads in Nairobi and other towns across Kenya. This came after the government increased fuel prices by more than 20% last week. Authorities say at least 4 people were killed and 30 others injured during Monday's protest, while more than 700 people were arrested nationwide. Now, over the past weeks, similar protests have been seen in other parts of Africa. The island nation of Comoros suspended a fuel price increase after deadly protests last week. A strike by minibus drivers brought Mozambique's capital, Maputo, to a halt after diesel prices increased by 46%. Here is Kenya's Interior Minister, Kipchumba Murkomen, responding to the disruption in transport services.
16: Vandalizing public and private property can in no way bring down the oil prices. If anything, the disruption of transport and closure of business can only worsen the situation.
9: Now, to have a better understanding of how African countries determine the price you pay for fuel at the filling station, I spoke to the CEO of the Regional Association of Energy Regulators for Eastern and Southern Africa, Professor Geoffrey Eori Mabea. He first breaks down what goes into determining the full prizes.
3: We do have what we call the landed costs. Then we also have what we call the local margins. And then we have the policy choices, which are taxes and levies. The first block is the landed cost. These are normally not controllable, and most of the countries, particularly the African countries, are price takers. When you talk of a landed cost, we are looking at the cost of the fuel at the port of export. We normally use it as a free on board. And then we have the freight cost, because we have to transport this fuel to the local port. Then at the port, you will have the port and handling charges. And of course, you have the marine insurance. So that is the first block of landed cost. Then number two, we do have then now the local costs, or what we call the local margins. And these are normally regulated by a regulatory authority within a respective country. These are margins like inland transport costs, and then there could be pipeline costs, and then the tracking if you're using vehicles from point A to B. Now, these, we have two categories of charges. We have the oil marketers who are dealing with wholesale distribution and supply. And then we also have the margins for retailers, those who are doing investment at various pump stations. And this includes the investment costs, which they have to recoup, as well as the operational costs like salaries and several other things. So that is highly regulated by a regulator. The third are what you call the policy choices. This is what a government decides according to their various requirements to charge respective marketers and also the consumers. These are basically taxes and levies. And these constitute 40 to 50% of the total pump price. So these are things like excise duty, which is a cost per liter. Then you will have in some countries, petroleum development levy, for example, in Kenya and several other countries. We have some countries like in East Africa region who have what we call African Union levy. They basically charge what they can pay as subscription to the African Union. Then we have others like road maintenance levy. We have petroleum levy. We have railway development levy. Then we have others like the import declaration levy, or what you call the IDF, merchant shipping levy, anti-adulteration levy, then the big animal, which is the value added taxes. So when you have these three blocks, you put them together, they constitute the final pump price.
9: It sounds like a lot of levies and taxes and so many fees that have to be paid, which the consumer at the end of the day bears the brunt of all of this. But we've also seen that in Africa, some governments have increased prices, and while others have suspended price increments like Comoros. How much does it cost the government to keep fuel prices low?
3: Let's focus on the third block, which I call policy choices. A government may decide to either scrap off or reduce or adjust those levies. Like, for example, they constitute 40 to 50%. Now, a government may decide, because the first block, we do not have any control over it. But these other ones, the policy choices, it is a government to choose what to charge. For example, the excise duty, which is passed by parliament, and it's a price per liter, you can very easily adjust this to lower it depending on how you're looking at your margins. Other things like the petroleum development levy, you may decide to reduce. Let me give you an example. When you look at the road maintenance levy, and let me give you one of the countries like Kenya, which recently added 7 shillings a liter. So these are some of the things you may decide to reduce or scrap off the additional value. And that way you'll be able to reduce the overall price, for example, by 7 shillings. You also have other elements like the value added tax. I remember recently most of the countries like in Zambia and Kenya reduced the value added tax to be able to reduce the overall pump price. So it is a choice that a government makes. What probably may be critical is there are some levies or policies that require change of policies. You cannot just implement them directly.
9: You've spoken a lot about the breakdown of the taxes and levies, especially in countries like Kenya. But let's take a deep dive further into Kenya.
17: The government should come down to our levels and listen, that they can really accommodate our views or our cries.
18: From Kitengela, we used to pay 100, 150. Right now, it's 300. Guys, life is becoming so unbearable. So please, Mr. Ruto, wherever you are, if you can listen to us Kenyans, we're just requesting, please lower those fuel prices.
19: And these fuel prices have clearly affected us, the general public at large, because see, when they increase the price of the fuel, it goes down to the cost, productive cost, the manufacturing cost, everything becomes expensive.
9: And now, Professor Geoffrey, some have argued that Kenya has the highest cost of fuel, especially in the East African region. Is that correct, and why is that?
3: I may say it's relative because the exchange rate, which also matters a lot, has a very high impact on the overall pump price. Remember, when you're looking at the free on board price, you multiply it by the exchange rate.
9: Professor Geoffrey, mm-hmm. The thing is, for instance, in Kenya, mm-hmm. its neighbors being Uganda, Rwanda, Ethiopia, all these countries mm-hmm. all go to the Gulf to source mm-hmm. fuel and at mm-hmm. the same international benchmark price. But why mm-hmm. is Kenya's the highest mm-hmm. when it comes to the region now?
3: What I could attribute that cost will be the third block, which is the policy choices. Taxes and levies alone in the country could amount to 80 shillings per liter for petrol and 70 shillings per liter for diesel.
9: Many thanks to Professor Geoffrey Eori Mabea. Now, we wanted to hear more from the Kenyan government about how they plan to cushion their citizens from rising global energy prices. This is the conversation between my colleague, Waihiga Mwaura, and Kenya's government spokesperson, Isaac Mwaura.
20: If the situation in the Middle East continues and they don't find a way to resolve the issues around the Strait of Hormuz and international prices continue rising, are you telling Kenyans today that for the foreseeable future, fuel prices will continue to rise? And is the government willing to suspend some of those taxes, cushion Kenyans, if the situation continues as is in the coming days, spokesperson?
21: On the suspension of taxation and all of that, that is within the purview of Parliament, and that will be part of what is being negotiated. Of course, it should be one of the things that definitely have to be considered. But one of the other things that we are doing is to diversify our sourcing, not just the Strait of Hormuz, which is producing about 20% of the global fuel supply. We are looking at other places like Europe and all of that. That is in the short term, and we are very keen on that. The other thing also, you look at the long-term plans, definitely is to ensure that, of course, we have our own refinery here. We have enough oil reserves. And so we are looking at the long term because we can see the effects of such wars to our economy.
20: The quality of the fuel that is being used at this time, questions have been raised about it. And so the ordinary Kenyan would ask, it is said that we're using lower quality fuel, obviously, to be able to make sure that supply is not interrupted at a higher cost. How is that working? Just explain that to us.
21: These are just mitigating factors to ensure that we don't have, you know, the prices skyrocket, as it were. So really, we would like to ask them to bear with the situation. And we hope, because no war will continue forever, that this situation will ameliorate.
9: Isaac Mwaura there, Kenya's government spokesperson, in conversation with my colleague, Waihiga Mwaura. That's it on Focus on Africa today. Should you want to speak with us, send a WhatsApp message on +254 791 269 243 or email us on focusonafrica@bbc.co.uk. You can also leave us a message on social media at BBC Africa or my handle at I am Nkechi Nna, and that's with double N. Today's episode was produced by Kigante Shumba, Bella Twine, and Rukia Bule in Nairobi. Blessing Aderogba was in Lagos. Charles Gitonga was the senior journalist in charge, and David Kinyanjui, the technical producer. Our editors are Priya Sipi and Mariam Abdallah. I'm Nkechi Ubonna, and I will speak to you again soon.
22: Gina Maraman. 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
5: Yeah,
2: man, I don't know
5: how
2: to do
6: 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You don't want to get it all. Speak farmer.
2: Many of one pig la win ready, what you know about my dead me gul city, ya live paint road plot number power beach and in studio you may my note in what teacher me chama dam chalakum chama chill no 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
5: hello
2: tinini ngani
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5: ah bora tisire
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2: tama we ko bere chele karamba eh Wood value, my God. I did a chama damn day level by Jesus Christo, Gay Cachel, Gay, Chatan Gangangagi, Angel Gabriel Agi, you know. Speak a family.
7: No.
2: You didn't need a dip.
7: I didn't know the
2: Francis, now Francis, Kennedy.
7: Francis, keep
2: on. Hey, Langol, why you know what, Francis?
7: Langol, you know, bag, you know, Maraj.
2: Chama damn, Pungal.
6: I'm not going to be able to get anything.
2: Okay. Yeah. Yeah. Speak FM, hello.
8: Yes, okay.
2: Yes. For your man, Gani?
8: Dennis
2: Ki Lungoro. Lungoro Boduri in Nija Deno. Chengetin Rian Yomar Mamunyawa. Very good. Now, what team ni Chava Dammy no name or any other data?
8: Dama,
2: no, my yard.
8: Ano
2: ini berkuah
8: ya?
2: Berkuah?
8: Berkuah,
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8: Idre. 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
2: Hamming. Hey, Idre.
8: Yeah.
2: Okay.
1: Yeah. Medicinero.
2: Look, what matter? You must treat your moya. 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Mama don't bear the pelare. 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
9: hello
2: a foi rini man ni yes
9: Nelson kagwa
2: Nelson ki ya agwati kwene
9: agwati la logi
2: hey ti la logi mene yo moro district a war ge ken la dita
9: Ada tamu ni pak. 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
2: 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That is it. Wakadukchen King kuna team keja King at Dong Kong. Speak FM hello.
10: Hello.
2: Yes.
10: Hello.
2: Aha. Man gani?
10: Itini uliwa.
2: Atima bay. Yintini.
10: Atima leng.
2: Man gagi kwene?
10: Man Dennis called.
2: Dennis Key Kole.
10: Leo.
2: Itini ngo la dieta. I did not pay a liar. I did not go away. I did not go away. I did not go away. I did not go away. I did not go away. I did not go away. I did not go away. I did not go away. I did not go away. I did not go away. I did not go away. I did not go away. I did not go away. I did not go away. I did not go away. I did not go away. I did not go away. I did not go away. I did not go away. I did not go away. I did not go away. I did not go away. I did not go away. I did not go away. I did not go away. I did not go away. I did not go away. I did not go away. I did not go away. I did not go away. I did not go away. I did not go away. I did not go away. I did not go away. I did not go away. I did not go away. I did not go away. I did not go away. I did not go away. I did not go away. I did not go away. I did not go away. I did not go away. I did not go away. I did not go away. I did not go away. I did not go away. I did not go away. I did not go away. I did not go away. I did not go away. I did not go away. I did not go away. I did not go away. I did not go away. I did not go away. I did not go away. I did not go away. I did not go away. I did not go away. I did not go away. I did not go away. I did not

0: ene kilone kwa omere de wo eno nyone de wo ak bot adong music lawin radio and why ne kwa de wo met pian ke ton chalo pok gin no luang pe yeli chama meram alali chama lali lawin radio yenge ton kon 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
3: Power must be driven by purpose. The office of speaker is very powerful. It gives you an opportunity to do good things, but it can also give you an opportunity to do bad things, as we have seen. Power without purpose will lead to a disaster. And that purpose must be based on the interests of the people of Uganda. We want a speaker who will lead with purpose. We don't want a speaker who is a project.
2: Lok pa maoni kono bino malupe ki a wago ki piema spika neta mong utiru wate wago dok bene chwak madit tika chere kum ladit Jacob Maxon both madul pa PLU beno beru kikero mi moko neme chung lok man 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kachel ki party en
3: Who has the final say in the matter of who becomes speaker? I'm asking these questions because if you ask the wrong questions, then you'll definitely get the wrong answer. I've already said logically that there is a crisis. If you are very sick, are you going to ask about the political party, the tribe, or the religion of the doctor who can cure you? At that moment, that is irrelevant. But here we are having a discussion by relatives of a patient who is about to die about the religion, tribe, and political party of the doctor who is supposed to save the life of this parliament. That kind of thinking is the thinking that has brought problems to Uganda in the past.
2: Lo customers magitie pade district magien gitiu ki bang me DFCU gusi rofoye dul bang mana tira tira pekonye kitman med ilo biachara kimi oli madena kidanum manoti me kara me kwero mwaka piera 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

0: All right, for the Lawin Radio, you work on all way, Meno, Makiloni, hello, sweetheart, Akibot, Wemeno, Akibot, Wemeno, Akibot, Akibot, George Jeep, the Kerapawe Beach, Okarikom Chawachel, Meko, Tiano Menin, Matin, Tian Dek, Kermanaran, a Bedo, Ki Karmi, Wachikere, Tian Dek Dujo, Wabedo, Ki, Doctori, Magi Aki, Reproductive Health, and a bit of Kichawaman. 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
1: Thank you, Mr. Kasule, and I want to say thank you to all the listeners to who have tuned into Speak FM right now. I'm called Dr. Apango Brian from Reproductive Health Uganda, and I'm so delighted to have this opportunity with you. I believe we shall learn more from each other. Thank you so much.
0: All right, for the Twilight Wind Radio, and only Dr. Apango Brian, get me when you get a Paul Carcian Tech Dujo, and be in a Kanyako Lok Mayotkom Kiri Studio, Tia Beneke, Kiomera Yega Kany, Antimo, for the Twilight Bino, Doctor.
2: A for the Twilight Mera, for the Dano Tuchimatika Winnie Awo, Tunya Yom to Twilight me Bedo, Iwi Yamutini, Menua Topics, my bed, Twilight Mano Quaro, Kum, Dan Manotika Bedi Community Mamequa, Manoti Outside Community Mamequa. 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
0: All right. For the Tadlaw in radio meno aye docteur bago aki reproductive health and ñi akasule ket matikere eno and remember kawa chaga yup ma ket ene we always begin by welcoming Apango Brian to first analyze who explained to us what we are going to talk about here today and in English then I will again give time to my brother Antimo to explain more in our local language. Allow me to welcome you, Brian.
1: Thank you, moderator, for this opportunity. I want to begin by first appreciating all those people who showed us, who showed up for the medical camp today. The health camp was conducted starting from Monday and it's still ongoing up to Sunday. I believe most of you who showed up benefited from the cancer screening services, the prostate cancer screening, STIs like HIV, hepatitis, and different kinds of services, okay? Let's keep it up and always embrace our health by doing medical checkups. Today, we have discussed something which looks obvious. That is a cervical cancer, but I can assure the public that this is a very serious cancer affecting our women in Uganda, not only Uganda, but also globally. It is one of the leading causes of death in not only in Uganda, but also everywhere in the world. Cervical cancer is a very preventable cancer. Because we have invented, they have invented, okay, medications and screening services for all this. So most times, people present with late stages of such disease or illness. So cervical cancer is just a cancer that affects the cervix. The cervix is the opening to the uterus, okay? The uterus is where the baby grows. So it's dough. That is the cervix. It is caused by a virus called human papilloma virus. This virus is very, very, very interesting to discuss because it even affects men, okay? It can cause things like genital warts in a man. In women, it causes also genital warts and things like cervical cancer. Cervical cancer mainly is caused by strains of human papilloma virus 16 and 18. And though there are other strains of this virus, but the main are 16 and 18. There are associated risk factors or predisposing factors which increase the chances of a woman having a cervical cancer. One of the leading cause, one of the leading is smoking excessively. Okay. To all my listeners outside there, especially women who could have been smoking excessively, we want to say that you are at risk, at a higher risk of getting this cervical cancer, because this smoke has ingredients or toxins which increase carcinogenesis, okay? They activate the level of cancer cells, okay, in the body. So the more you smoke, the more you are going to activate those cancer cells in the body. Those with weak immune systems, it is true that some people have other ongoing illnesses like diabetes, HIV, and all that. These illnesses fight the soldiers of the body, so the body becomes a bit weaker to defend its own self. We have also seen that most of our young or the youth are predisposed to sex earlier, at an early stage, okay? This is really true. We have seen a lot of young children outside there engaging themselves in early sexual debut. So this is also another risk factor for this increase in cervical cancer. We have seen that people who have multiple partners, in a way that if you have partner A, you can acquire the strains from partner A and carry it to partner B and C and all that. Okay? So these are one of the leading causes or predisposing factors for the increase in cervical cancer. I want to reassure the public that cervical cancer is a cancer, by the way, which is very preventable in women, okay? So what do we need to do? We have to identify the signs and symptoms early, okay? The thing is, it takes about 10 years from someone when she has acquired this cancer to present with a severe state of this illness. So we are going to discuss what, how, and where can we see some of these signs and symptoms, okay, in a woman's body. I want to start by saying that a woman, when realizes that they are heavier or longer periods than the usual one, okay, that is one of that's one of the signs and symptoms. When you realize that you have a heavier menstrual period or a longer one, it is in it is a very severe state of this cervical cancer. Those women who present with abnormal vaginal discharges, especially if you were to see maybe a bloody, foul smell, pus like, and all that, those could be the cervical cancer signs. A woman who presents with pain, maybe after sex, okay? Pain after sex is not really normal. You have to get yourself screened for this cervical cancer. And some people also present with pain during urination. We're not saying that everyone who has pain during urination has the cervical cancer, but these are likely signs and symptoms which present with cervical cancer. The statistics in Uganda, by the way, are still showing that cervical cancer is the leading cause of cancer death in women, okay? So it is a gynecological cancer which kills women faster than any other cancer, okay? Let's be aware of that, and we take charge of our health. What do we need to do? That is why we organize health camp, as I said earlier on, whereby we screen girls, okay? We screen girls at an early stage, that is from 10 years, okay? From 10 years and above. If your girl outside there has clocked 10 years, you come and you get screened. By the way, we also have human papilloma vaccines. So we give these girls from the age of 10 to 15 there, okay? Mm-hmm. So they are all there at Reproductive Health Uganda. And let's please get a distance, because this cancer, by the way, when it reaches the body, it causes a lot of manifestation, and which affects the health of our women and girls. I want to say that let's get screened today. As then we practice safe sex, okay? Mm-hmm. Safe sex involves use of condoms. Condoms, these are the rubber products that we see. Mm-hmm. Government supplies, we see them in pharmacies, we see them in clinics and all that. Please, if you have your partner there, it is also encouraged that we use some of these safe sex practices. Mm-hmm. And to my women who could be smoking excessively there, please let's not smoke, because it increases the level of carcinogenesis or cancer cells in the body. Thank you so much.
0: All right. Maybe before you you conclude, I wanted just to give you like some two questions.
1: Mm-hmm.
0: I don't know if there's need, like when a woman go for testing and the results is normal, is there a need for screening?
1: Yes. Very good. A very good question.
0: That's one question.
1: Okay.
0: And secondly, what if a woman when under a treatment by that cancer, is it possible for her again to have a child?
1: Very good. Mm. Let me begin by the first question. A woman, by the way, why we encourage that this cervical cancer screening, that most women don't know, first of all, what they could be having. So we encourage that we do a screening test so that we identify these signs and symptoms earlier, so that we can manage it before it progresses to another stage. We encourage, if you test it maybe this year, you stay about 3 years, that's when you do another screening test for this cervical cancer. Cervical cancer causes a lot of changes in terms of fertility, okay? Because now, this, remember I told you, the cervix is the beginning of the uterus. So remember, if the cervix, the door to the uterus is affected, it's going to cause lost pregnancy losses and all that, okay? So let's take caution that this cancer can lead to a loss for pregnancies and also affect the whole process of pregnancy. Thank you.
0: All right. For the Twilight Wind Radio, Daki Akodongario, Wakwadanyati, Komchawa Chel, Kinuchu, Wabedoka Winyu, Lokmo Katiki Bot, Dr. Hapang O'Brien, Waki Reproductive Health, Uganda. 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
2: hello
1: yes wajole ba
2: sorry
1: ba anong la peny I'm going to go to the hospital.
2: Hello.
1: What Julie line? Man, I'm going to go to the house.
2: Doctor.
1: Let me start with Apango. Your last word. Our time is
3: always. Thank you so much, Mr. Kasule, for this opportunity. I want to first appreciate all the listeners who have spent their time wisely with us. I believe you have learned a lot. If it was for time, we'll be discussing more. However, I want to say that cervical cancer is real. It is affecting a lot of our women and young girls there. What we need to do is just go for screening early, especially our women. Let's get these vaccines for human papilloma vaccines early. We have them so much at Reproductive Health Uganda, that is GULU. And for those who may not know our offices, I want to say that they are open every day, anytime, whether day or night.
1: All right.
3: So I want to give you our office line. That is 077.
1: Number two, me office to
3: 026.
1: Aria Bichel.
3: 49.
1: Angwena Bungwen.
3: 839.
1: Aboro Hadeka Bungwen.
3: Yeah, and I want to say that we are located in GULU City, just at Konyipaju, that Limu forest zone. If you don't know that route, you can just alternatively come to the main market gate, GULU main market gate. You slope down to a free zone, a hotel, and you'll find a tukutuku stage. Just in front of it, you'll see our signpost, and the signpost will direct you to the second one, and the second directs you straight to the office. Feel free to consult
4: especially when you reach the marketplace, those people around there, they could be knowing and help you and direct you to a Reproductive Health Uganda. By the way, we are conducting a health camp. Many people have benefited from the cervical cancer screening, prostate cancer screening, family planning, antenatal immunization, STI management, laboratory services, and all that. So let's not miss this chance and reach to Reproductive Health Uganda, Gulu. Thank you so much.
1: All right. Good night. For Tral Meno, Dr. Apango Brian, Lowin Radio, Reproductive Health Uganda. Wakaduk chen bot Dr. Hantimo, hidakera achel nyo achel kinuchu wadolo.
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2: 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One combat your parliamentary group. Here, Anna Nano, Jimmy Nell, no, carry water my bear and to boo my toot, no, don't go my dong. 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
3: Billy, any minister of internal affairs, yeah, you go. 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It was a restrict, gentlemen, you need to but you must care, my dear. But family, you go on your make on your game, yeah. Go on your make on your game, me go. But how many gate are there? Guru can me in Ramo Watini. Men who be a child, I do keep out making one maggie child chair to give one was a get again. Mamma can get jam or jam. I do cut the child chair. That will be regulated.
1: Here, poor we have been on the beach. Speak farmer.
4: From look what contract make a marriage. Monty Passan, my deep man American made a good known Passan, my contract. Epic meaning. So I made a Jim Mukanini, a Mark Berti Pilwaka, a Wimu Kiwani. Ah, administration couldn't I? Eh, got you administration on irony. Natudor or there, Okarwa, we have the pomade, the dialogue, you find the form government, and only we are at the Matera. Did Nayo?
1: Well, Betty Pierre Boru, a woman, from near beach, speak farmer, bon ma big. Here a poor we have went on the big old terrametadero. Immunichi Kupuluak.
2: 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Here Anna Nano, Jimmy Nell, no, carry water my bear and to boo my toot, no dong or my dong. Where a charm, okay, and you are Ben King Yarwaba. 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
1: Free you, my biggie. 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
3: Billy, any minister of internal affairs, yeah, you go. No, my one will war. It was a restrict, gentlemen, you need to try to. You must care about your work, but family need to go on your game. Go on your make on your game, me gay. But how many gay are there? Guru can't make any rum watching it. Men who be a child, I do keep out making one maggie child chair to give one was a get again. Mamma can get jam or jam. I do cut the child chair. That will be regulated.
1: Here, poor we have been on the beach. Speak farmer.
4: From look what contract make a marriage. Monty Passan, my deep man American made a good known Passan, my contract. Epic meaning. So I made a Jim Mukanini, a Mark Berti Pilwaka, a Wimu Kiwani. Ah, administration couldn't I? Eh, got you administration on irony. Natudor or there. Okarwa, we have the pomade, the dialogue, you find the form government, and only we are at the Matera. Did Nayo?
1: Obedi Pierre Boru ya bungwen Tonne a bit Speak Farmer Bon ma pekik.
5: It's a big day for the people of Uganda, but I'm taking the lead in making that statement on behalf of Dominic Ongwen. He's been very consistent.
6: Government is sending money, and this program is demand-driven, and people are now fearing to get this money.
7: We don't have any clear data on disability. This makes planning very, very difficult. And normally we have been working on this work.
8: On 89.5, this is Speak FM News.
0: Mao says speakership race is about rescuing parliament's credibility. Law Society tells of military over council Alaka Sanita Mong representation. And Nigeria ex-minister on the run arrested after jail sentence. I am Agweng Liz with the latest news. The Democratic Party President Norbert Mao has insisted on his bid for the post of Speaker of the 12th Parliament, saying he wants to rescue Parliament from what he described as crisis of confidence and restore institutional integrity. He denied that it's about political arithmetic. Addressing journalists at the party headquarters in Kampala on Tuesday, Mao said that speakership should be leadership with the purpose, not projects. Mao repeatedly declared before supporters and reporters, framing himself as the only candidate capable of rebuilding public trust in parliament after months of criticism over corruption, extravagance, and abuse of office.
9: Power must be driven by purpose. The office of Speaker is very powerful. It gives you an opportunity to do good things, but it can also give you an opportunity to do bad things, as we have seen. Power without purpose will lead to a disaster. And that purpose must be based on the interests of the people of Uganda. We want a speaker who will lead with purpose. We don't want a speaker who is a project.
0: Mao's remarks come at a politically sensitive moment following the withdrawal of former Speaker Nita Mong from the race and the rapid consolidation of support around Jacob Maxon Oboth-Oboth, whose endorsement by PLU significantly altered the dynamics of the contest. The development have left Mao politically isolated, with East Democratic Party commanding only a handful of members of parliament in the incoming parliament and uncertain support from opposition legislators, many of whom remain deeply suspicious of his cooperation agreement with the ruling NRM government.
9: Who has the final say in the matter of who becomes speaker? I'm asking these questions because if you ask the wrong questions, then you'll definitely get the wrong answer. I've already said logically that there is a crisis. If you're very sick, are you going to ask about the political party, the tribe, or the religion of the doctor who can cure you? At that moment, that is irrelevant. But here we are having a discussion by relatives of a patient who is about to die about the religion, tribe, and political party of the doctor who is supposed to save the life of this parliament. That kind of thinking is the thinking that has brought problems to Uganda in the past.
0: Customers in Pade District have commended DFCU Bank for its role in promoting financial inclusion and supporting business growth, as the institution marked 62 years of operations in Uganda through internal branch celebrations held at Pade District. The anniversary activities were conducted internally on Monday, May 18, 2026, with a reflection session among staff, followed by a cake-cutting ceremony on Tuesday, May 19, 2026, where selected customers joined branch staff to mark the milestone. Speaking to our reporter Julius Ogetum, branch manager of DFCU Bank Pade Branch, said the bank's journey dates back to 1964, when it was established as the Development Finance Company of Uganda to provide long-term financing to businesses that struggled to access commercial credit. He noted that DFCU Bank has grown through strategic partnerships and acquisitions, becoming one of Uganda's leading financial institutions committed to national development, financial inclusion, and business support. He added that the Pade branch has served the community for over 10 years and currently serves about 30,000 customers across Pade, Agago, and surrounding areas. In the national bulletin, the Uganda Law Society has issued a strongly worded rebuke against senior military officials following a wave of social media threats and extrajudicial warnings targeting defense lawyers representing individuals implicated in high-profile corruption investigations. The growing controversy intensified after public warnings were allegedly directed at a prominent city lawyer Caleb Alaka over his legal representation of Speaker of Parliament Anita Mong. Senior military officers are reported to have used online platforms to warn that private lawyers defending corruption suspects would face consequences amid highly publicized pronouncements concerning the seizure and auction of luxury assets, including the Rolls Royce. In a sharply worded statement issued by Uganda Law Society Vice President Asimwe Anthony, the legal body described the threats as unconstitutional and a direct assault on the rule of law. The society stressed that Article 28 of the Constitution guarantees every citizen the right to legal representation of their choice and warned against attempts to equate lawyers with the alleged actions of their clients. You're still listening to the latest news from 89.5 Speak FM Voices Unlimited. Coming in from elsewhere in Africa, former Nigerian Power Minister Saleh Mamman has been arrested a week after he was sentenced to 75 years in prison for corruption, the country's anti-graft agency said. Nigeria's Economic and Financial Crimes Commission said Mamman was detained early Tuesday in Kaduna State following weeks of surveillance and intelligence operations. According to the agency, the former minister went into hiding after a court in Abuja convicted him earlier this month on corruption-related charges linked to two hydroelectric power projects. The court found him guilty of 12 counts involving the diversion of public funds and ruled that prosecutors had proven their case beyond reasonable doubt. He was sentenced in absentia after failing to appear for the judgment. EFCC Chairman Owola Olukyede said authorities were determined to ensure Mamman served his sentence, describing the case as part of broader efforts to crack down on corruption. China has confirmed that it will buy 200 Boeing jets after U.S. President Donald Trump and his Chinese counterpart Xi Jinping met in Beijing last week. Under the deal, the U.S. will provide China with the supply guarantees for aircraft engine parts and components, China's Commerce Ministry said on Wednesday. The two sides will also work towards an extension of the tariff truce they agreed in October and seek tariff cuts on $30 billion, which is about £22.4 billion or more of goods each, the ministry added. The announcement came as Xi Jinping was holding talks with Russia's President Vladimir Putin just days after Trump's visit. Trump's trip to China produced several pledges on trade between the world's two biggest economies, including the Boeing purchase and increased access for American farmers to the Chinese market.
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0: Farmers in Bukman Simbi district are raising concern over the increasing sale of fake seeds and pesticides on the market, saying the problem has caused heavy losses, poor harvest, and growing frustration among agricultural communities. Several farmers interviewed across the district said they spend large sums of money buying seeds and agrochemicals, hoping to improve production, only to end up harvesting little or nothing after planting fake or ineffective products. Moses Chibuka, a maize farmer from Chibinge sub-county, said he lost nearly an entire season after purchasing seeds from a local agro-input dealer which failed to germinate properly. Farmers also accused some agrochemical dealers of selling fake pesticides which failed to control pests and diseases. Hossein Elwebuga, a coffee farmer from Lukuku village in Butenge sub-county, said the repeated spraying of pesticides did not stop pest infestations on his plantation.
8: That was Speaker from Business News.
0: That was the news. So follow us on www.radiocomneto.org/speakfm/ on YouTube 89.5 Speak FM Gulu and on X and or at Speak FM.
8: On 89.5, that was the news on Speak FM, Voices Unlimited.

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1: 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Be transformed by the renewing of your mind. Then you will be able to test out and approve what God's will is. Now, in the case of the world, the version of the world, the version of the version of the world, the version of the world, the version of the world, the version of the world, the version of the 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Eh? 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
1: 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Okay, I yell a bit, network will make it my right. Like Kermone, Wakwai Kija, speak FM below. Hello. Hey, Doc Donald, you ping my number?
3: Yeah.
1: A jolly man, I get quite any. Yes, Moses.
3: I was in a mirror lare.
1: Okay. Ni wengane?
3: Moses ki buatira.
1: Go for it to try Moses. 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Speak FM low.
4: Hello.
1: What Julie line man nga ke kwena?
4: Yes, Florence. 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Mm. 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
1: Mm.
4: So you are boy over a pair of water you mumbay.
1: Kakare.
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1: Or forever?
4: Or
1: forever. Okay, Jimmy, a geeky speaker family.
5: Hello.
1: Yes, man nga ni.
5: Yes, hello, Stephen Kilalia.
1: Stephen Kilalia, what Julie?
5: A 4 to 12.
1: Hmm.
5: Another 4 points for the quad.
1: Hmm.
5: Madua no, pero net loyal. 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
1: Hmm.
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1: Amen. 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
5: All right,
1: Medigum la quat pechawa, wakotwe o don machia rida.
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15: 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A bitch about not, nor a bitch not. Be a quan bad in case.
16: 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At Madid Man Warehouse, Kabiri Malaj Metich, Kigangwan Mifunye Yupumutaka, Pingit Matut, Gone Wachimi number, Nota Pira Pira Deck, and when are you not? A Bichila Bumwen and when? When you not a Deraria Deck, a Deck Nora Jail, and when are you not? Limwabene website is www.mako.ug.

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0: Well, many congratulations, Songbird team passed along. You ready? One match, Speak FM Sports Department. Wawajini, congratulations. Kaminoni, yeah, check this on me, Oni and Martin. NEP 2026 champion is already confirmed. And you the war Rebecca can win you a live commentary, but Cards Pro coming on in a drop a bona mouth. They don't Arsenal already declared champion the win radio. Menu, you're between my team attack to come on watch your band when you post reaction, but don't run Rebecca Carre. Make our key Emirates the win radio coming on supporters, you're going to out in Arsenal the win radio. Guberi kikar mitenyo Emirates late. Kama no tukumu kene gu awachawa para chile mudiku. La win radio. Kama celebration upong. One of the former midfielder. 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Lord Jane. Pe makapira diyo we are Rio. Arsenal get a champion. Utaya Liverpool makapira deku we are Rio. Milo yake kobo la win radio. So kene ana time is kene beri champion. Developing a team. We are going to go competing with Loki Kobo. It can take few years. You don't have a proper development. Romuch will live a decade. Mano Marama Pa, Mano Pilo Kobo. Now, when you look from China, when now, since Gulo 2004 were competing, and then Ungiberi Kar, Milo Kobo. Now, when you look from Kaminoni, Wachar Chamoko, and Wawinu, Sin Muberi Kar, Mikar, Kama reporters, Guberi Kar, Mimago. 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tetang on Mutim. Coming only thousands of supporters. 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Asno, Konki UK, Nong and North London, Lowing Radio. Kama celebration ku kumola war kuna mapetu kutu. 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

0: 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They are very excited Amos College don timi neni aumiyara kikwan kikany michero. 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Kaneno kitu chano kerudilu la win radio. 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Ene kikwanyegi representing under 17 la win radio. Manyuti ni kaneno eni. And nung selecting to tiyan maramo Pierre Wario, Gidoe Kam, me representing national team pa Uganda. 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Kami imagali bario kapa we beach San Mary Stitende Dr. Tiaro Tio. 2016, Chibuli SS Tiaro Tio. 2017, Ginger SS Tiaro Tio. 2018, Budo SS Tiaro Tio la win radio. Immediately, in 2019, San Mary Stitende Tiaro Dugu Champion la win radio. And in Wanero Mabudo SS Gulo 2018, Magali bario kapa we board. Any Gulu and Ober host. 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In 2019, St. Mary's Titende Dugu claiming the crown. 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Skipper, ki skipping ako. 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

Yes, Luvanti indeed they call on radio. Come on, Kafri, I'm ready now. We are all very PR born went on a bit speak FM Voices Unlimited. Come on, Chawa, and when Kikome and in the Europa League final ticket being on the win radio. Come in only a team Aston Villa, one of the most decorated team in England. Pian Canero, Gen Conakiti, Ikin team, ma'am. Good lawyer, Ben, a Champions League, don't Ben Lowen, you do well, okay, Nano. You taking teams, maybe considering gay material Lowen, you don't in, Emre Knight, one of the most decorated coach, Ben, my antique experience material, did Mano, Canan, Europa League, and Conotiki, Dear Madit, Caminoni, taking coaches, make a war, piano, Berge Carmelo, and the Borse Villa. Berge Carmelo and about Sevilla Picar Petian Maroma de Lula when you ready. Come a Bernacer Club Banane. You come a cobby, Berge Carmeti, you cobble to Alle and European final in Europa League final. Radio. Caminoni, final, me to Romantica Biano Rocor, Caminoni, supporters me England, kiss supporters me, Mag Agil of Germany. When get a gore, Amen any Uluto. To any warm bed to allow in radio coming on excitement here. Mano teams went here, my Iggy Yoma leader, Minani go a final. Come every night, while a team and Benny Pay specialist, me to any Kerberi down to Kawajini.

0: Martinez, the goalpost, Matt Cash, the right back, the win radio. Pa Torres, Genke, Enzo Konsa, get a right back. Karung Lucas Digny, the car number deck, a left back. You're telling me, Genke Victor Lindelof. Former Manchester United defender, Tin Tikayabane midfield, but Aston Villa. Kamenoni Victor Lindelof, team midfield, Genke, you're telling me. Kamenoni Inyimgi, Lutumag Bergika, Army Kor Kergi, John McQueen, Morgan Rogers, Emiliano Bondia, Karung Oli Watkins, Tika Chung Charo. Lonely striker because Kenya is side by Freiburg. Man, one of the strong teams, the German side. Guberikar, Mikel Lucas Kobe, Matthias centre back, Lavungiru, Mathis Ginter, K. Philip Lenhardt, taken to Roma, Neno to Kongi teams, Madrid, Italy, Europe. Karon Philip Tell, K. Yabo, any number deck, Lavungiru, Maximiliano, team midfield, Ginki not Nicolas. 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Karon John Manza, team midfield on radio. 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But team pa Freiburg. 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Ubumiyo boost ma dito tu albo team. 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Move out better. What team muke ene manate ping, mene bi meaning European spot. 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
2: Brian Mbeumo, Mbeumo in the penalty area. What a touch! Brian Mbeumo forces a brilliant.
1: Sports Gala, Chakachawa Dek, Wachawa Beach, Meltiano, Keep Yara Ball, Riabu and Donia Beach, Speak Farma, Duana Pegik.
0: Yes, we want to do the column. You come over crossing Ben Europe, ten were crossing John Wanano, referee Mongola too. You can Manchester United, Nottingham Forest, a match day final, Peggy Bergekar, me selecting the duty, Mingolo to Homonga Kanda win radio. Kaminoni Kiwajin end ball to the match built up Matthew Skona Charmor Kere, Kibergekar, me, Nanano Mirano goal for Manchester United and Puchung, the win radio. Welcome, win, get us Sky Sports Guberkekar, me lock at a year.
3: Prior to the goal being scored by Cunha, for me, it is a penalisable handball, and Mbeumo does control the ball, and whilst he's not the scorer himself, I think football's expectation is for that to be disallowed as opposed to be given. You'll be aware that the law states that usually it's the scorer, if he accidentally or deliberately handles the ball before the scorer actually puts the ball in the back of the net, it will be disallowed. On this occasion, Mbeumo isn't the scorer, but I think football's expectation is that the handball outweighs any possible deflection off Mbeumo's hip.
4: Yeah.
3: So for me, I think it's a good intervention by the VAR. I would have recommended a review myself had I been the VAR. Yeah. And I do think that whilst it's commendable that we see a referee stick with their decision, that doesn't happen very often. Michael Salisbury has in fact stuck before, one of the few referees to stick before, but that's only the fourth time it's happened. So, as I say, I think it's commendable that he's stuck, but I feel that the right decision is to disallow the goal.
0: Yes, we're welcome to VA. Misses on the goal wrong, Madua did that when you did. Coming over, okay, the controversial. When I come to Arsenal, I have a car tomorrow, but I'm not Dikita.

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1: Mark McAdam joins us now live. Look, Mark, take us through this statement, please.
2: Yes, yeah, so Vicky, this statement has dropped in the last few moments from Southampton Football Club. We're just taking our time to digest it, but I think it's important because of the nature of this story, because of the nature of this situation that involves this football club. We give you the statement in full here on Sky Sports News. It comes from the chief exec, Phil Parsons, who last released a statement on the morning of that second leg against Middlesbrough at St Mary's. And this is quite an interesting statement with a lot of detail as well. So let's take you through exactly what the CEO has been saying in the last few moments. He says, "We have appealed yesterday's decision by the Independent Disciplinary Commission to expel Southampton Football Club from the Sky Bet Championship playoffs and to impose a four-point deduction for the 26-27 season. Before turning to that appeal, I want to address our supporters, our players, and the wider football community directly and without equivocation. What happened was wrong. The club have admitted breaches of EFL regulations 3.4 and 1.7. We are sorry to the other clubs involved, and most of all to the Southampton supporters, whose extraordinary loyalty and support this season deserved better from the club. We have provided our full cooperation to the EFL's investigation and disciplinary process. Following the appeal, we will also be writing to the EFL to volunteer our participation in a working group on the practical application and enforcement of Regulation 127 across the Championship. Contrition without change is hollow, and we intend to demonstrate change. On the appeal itself, we accept that there should be a sanction. What we cannot accept is a sanction which bears no proportion to the offence. Whereas Leeds United were fined £200,000 for a similar offence, Southampton has been denied the opportunity to compete in a game worth more than £200 million and one which means so much to our staff, players and supporters. We believe the financial consequence of yesterday's ruling makes it, by a very considerable distance, the largest penalty ever imposed on an English football club. Luton Town's 30-point deduction in 2008-09 to date, the most severe sporting sanction in the English game, was levied against a club already in League Two with no comparable revenue at stake. Derby County's 21-point deduction in 2021 cost them their championship status. Everton's eventual 6-point deduction in 23-4 followed losses of £124.5 million, a figure dwarfed by what has been taken from Southampton in a single afternoon. The largest financial penalty ever levied by Premier League against Chelsea in March of this year was just £10.75 million and was accompanied by no sporting sanction whatsoever, despite involving
0: 47.5 million. Michel Bielsa, kemaro kin darma mege ma anke Leeds United. Mu berka spying, team pa Middlesbrough ka wiyapo, nola dit Frank Lampard enete kuno la win radio. Kaminoni, peke miyo food moke kean bo team pa Leeds United. 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Enter a team Mukene, Riemann of Petroire, Manchester City, Gemoka Kamafuru Karakum Gipper, but teams Mukene get deducting very fast. Everton, Gulun, Yingi, Kingi, Kicharki Tim Kumchani, Genki Kwanigi Opilokum spying, Piki Yegi explaining themselves, don't get Machalu team Pasaran Tom, Igitika Chue Matera did a win radio. We are going to win, Kitamukene Futki Berikan, Mikwana Benekere.
2: Wrong. We say it because proportionality is itself a principle of natural justice. The Commission was not entitled to impose a sanction. It was not, we will argue, entitled to impose one that is manifestly disproportionate to every previous sanction in the history of the English game. Our appeal will be heard today, and we will provide a further update in due course. Wow, that's the statement that's just been released by Southampton Football Club from their CEO, Phil Parsons.
0: Phil Parsons, CEO, Mr. Saranto Mochualo, Lok Maliet, Mat Petroyana, when you do a call, when you appeal, Megi, Kerilok, Kawa Agi, Kenua Crossing, Machir Istanbul.
3: Showpiece this evening. It has been such a busy campaign for the pair of them. Tonight, Freiburg's 54th game of the season in all competitions. It is Aston Villa's 55th. And now, it all comes down to this.
0: Well, pao pong pong mo ilobutaki, kaminoni timpa Aston Villa, gitika to timpa Freiburg, pao pong pong mo la win radio, make neno, excitement, kira down tekere, lele tila mal, tutuwa la win radio, kama, kadong ini tipong kuma nung final mi champions again Arsenal ki PSG bu berini champions mi England versus champion Miss France is going to be one of the most exciting final la win radio. We're crossing ma football era gamu chim ki bori pian tien pola meta win ki bori pabe logo ma duong tutuan pian Arsenal gu berki kar mi logi kobo la war. 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

0: 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Yes, the win radio Meruki in a bar pa Arsenal Stadium, in London Stadium, while lock pa reporters pe winye. 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O win kongi bot Mick Richards. Yes, congratulations. We can bond with Mikel Arteta long radio. We win kibori number JR Abiyar Abiyar. We are chilling. We are chilling. Beach. Cause season ticket chair to command the home transfer. Pick out the PN excitement. Both team by Arsenal. Kidon preparation. Me na Champions League. Kidon yupo we are the home transfer. No football ticket karma. Don't do Zabi Alonso. Don't take coach. But team by Chelsea. We are going to normal. Dieter but team ne. Kilo by Spain. Jose Mourinho. Team by don't chalk. Jimmy do to Mawen. Don't come join the Benfica. Get in there. Ken Amorin. Ki coach pa Fulham. Man kono la Diet Silva. Michel Cabero coach kono la win radio. Speaker FM. Hello. Yes. Speaker from hello.
1: Yes, hello.
0: Yes.
1: You don't call the whole people to Yama.
0: Yama Tilling.
1: Yama Tilling Bear. We look at from Basel, don't we?
0: Yeah, we're a war over the party, but don't any political matter, Motimela war here outside stadium, pa Arsenal.
1: If you want one from the way your mother, one from the man you, but.
0: I'm going to go to the Champions League.
1: I'm going to go to the house.
0: Dali Ali. Dali Ali, ayer apa?
1: Okay.
0: Okay. Speaker FM, hello?
2: Hello.
0: Yes. Congo crossing Machere Istanbul, Pian can take your trophy bar.
3: He needs both hands. It is the heaviest of all UEFA silverware. It weighs in at 15 kilograms. That is the prize on offer here in Istanbul this evening. 40 medals will be given to each club, whether winners' medals or runners-up, to be distributed amongst players and staff. Freiburg and Aston Villa now close enough to the Europa League.
0: Yes, mero kita tuo nante chokere la wuni ready. We are bet ke kar me miyo ba ke siyo ba romai aroma no peni lokum dele ali pite ke club dele ali teka timu training itori na mospa facility pi la diti ni yape ma en contract ma mego aro la dit Fabregas rada o kwanyo en no hoke komo watien nyer pono club la wuni ready. 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
0: here. I think I have a probability West Ham United Romulo to Opian Everton, Robert Yarganuar, Torna Manuara.
4: Yes,
0: get it to Tornamos Pazan Tornamos again, Everton T4 Matarida.
4: And I don't know, care, but I'm no mere Bella Woo. 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
0: Yeah,
4: Nano.
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0: Okay, for my sexual and in Martini, let me read the Kira Timaramaye. 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While Lobutaki, mini Istanbul.
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0: 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Kamano Emmanuel Bendia. 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Head coach botim pa Aston Villa enu. Waika Arsenal Cherwa Champions League final and Konungo Magengwe final. The Kiratini Gabungan Kiken and Timpa Aston Villa tika pressing Matek Mapetere. 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Miru Ledit Morgan Rogers. Annually, middle of England, we very come to Pierre, we are Piero Mautu and Kerro come goals Pierre Rio, Mamor Chichotte come to Ernie. Where Oticum Betty, a camp of England, Mabin Yoka, Tipito, me well Cabeno. Guchar Mabella did Noah at Tobolu. Twingy Tech Mapetere, Kamano Gucharati, Kakinu, Kianich Kadon Ben Lucas, a Kubla. Mia team and now boat Missimiliano Egerton. Duati boat Lucas Kadomberg is intercepting Tulman. Kerrera and free kick boat him by Aston Villa. Latour Makiluatini Yori Talisman. Kerrera Roma Tech Madomber Petuer Enu. 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Henry Charge to come a rag Mapedo Tematemakain. And it's a free kick boat him by Aston Villa. Dakia Ratini Gapa, we are Chelkikan, Inujituru, Miachel, Enu, Pain Nono, Ekom Pain Nono. 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

0: 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Just now, a power bungan Enu. 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But good planning, Kakan. 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Let me redo in the attack, Freiburg. 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
0: Mazambi Enu Uchiru Ento goalkeeper Mati Waini. 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Kamano coordination mameki timabe. Ento ladit makiluatini Emmanuel. When you need Emmanuel Martinez, Wajal, at his steady, which are Mabay, Aston Villa, Kamanu, Watkin. Watkin, Tio Donati, Ebox, Lowing Radio, Momatikabino, Watkin, Opan, Ento. It's a goal kick. Goal kick, Kamanu, John Machin, Wajal, Kurunga. A miracle on Korg, Vitian, Keremirung, Laugh with Tien Dunacham. Till Kikamaiti, Yegi Kome. 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My Zambi. Phillips, Trau, Enu. 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

0: team McNoone Freiburg can be again go to Tuma Pon Mapetere. 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And this is final. Mabedo don't get my tech, my better love you radio. We upon it to Roman McLuhan in UEFA Europa League. 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Juventus, good team, one Dirk. American teams, Maton, and Inter Milan team, one Dirk. Atletico de Madrid. Benegin Gitcher, Chinegiti, Mater 12. Magin Gitcher, Chiti, one Dirk. Tottenham Hotspur, Benuti, Europa, one Dirk. Pama, Guti, one Rio. 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Tell Locani for the first of their record. Tino Ni Mirgitin, Kenning or Tin Mirchel Miro, Mirno Hair Dokerigan. La Diet, no launching, but Matthew Cash, Tikabino Kapane, Mia Tipo John Majin, Mamma Tikabino, or launching, good clearance. 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
0: 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Bentia Omiyati take it, launching, but corner kick. Ginta Utu Mobile 12 keyboard, Luca Degni defending. Lucas launching, but Ginta. Wachi, I am here steady. Night away, no conky, come and magic at me. Kiri, Kimalukuno. And a corner kick loving video. This could be opportunity bought him by Aston Villa in Nujitur Mitchell. Kamaluka sticker kill corner kick. chak ma bay ka kany launching yenyo anga ka kany no no no
1: what glorious
0: Yuri Stelman scoring in the 41 minutes of the game. Louis Radio first goal in the first half of the game. Aston Villa is setting record in the Super Studio Mino in Istanbul. Eno.
2: Well, so far it's been a game short on.
0: Louis Radio gin matika timega kanya tupetika ye.
2: From Tielemans just lights it up.
0: Ledid Yuri Tillman kwayo gamambu mapedung temega kany.
2: The ball is just drifted across the penalty area by Rogers. This is such a difficult skill ball coming across.
0: First time ball and it's a goal for team Aston Villa.
2: Has to all be perfect. Look at the concentration from Tillman's. He knows he's going to get to the ball. He knows where he needs to drive it. He just needs
0: Miro
2: to.
0: Le tour mangeo tichema be mapetere. 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
0: 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Is there a concert? Jesse number one. 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
0: And we're chinning and chal watching Aston Villa Gumromo Kayo Gimma put Piyang half time to him. And because they made it before half time. Love you, Radio Mazambi. Launching a kind to get a new lead. Many a kind, but good serve. Good save and good defending keyboard Matthew Kasenu. 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He's dangerous kakany.
1: Martinez.
0: 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Rogers. 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
0: 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Is another corner kick madung team pa Aston Villa tika bourne abuwa ki match. 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Another corner kick. 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Aston Villa, Tika Tiu Tiki Kome. 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
0: In stoppage time!
1: This is a really big
0: win for Aston Villa. Love you, Radio. harakat en gin menene abir ka wachi nene kikome en ineno kit matimpa Aston Villa tika timeke wema into the stopper's time and Bendy scored for Aston Villa and it's a big win for Aston Villa before half time.
2: Alright, the better see didn't he
0: Actually,
2: Arawa de Ney Aston Villa, Unai Emery, Loki, Europa League,
0: Kiwera, ye penny, Tiki record.
2: Yes, that record. He have it.
0: Kamadung ti ye, Mirgo team, Kid Morgan.
2: Champions League TB in England,
0: Premier League,
2: Europa League TB in England,
0: Conference League TB in England, Premier League TB in England.
2: Biano Gulu.
0: I'm going to go to the final.
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2: looking at kita Lucas Digne Bendia, John McGinn, and then midfield
0: Morgan Rogers,
2: then Oli Watkins.
0: You're Tillman, Idiara Kenyon.
2: By the way, Tillman's Titu Utuonemi, a geeky maybe, Kedmata Mungur, and that's why he's playing a very big role, both Tim Lemay Aston Villa. And Kao Kwani Ko, may Europa League.
0: I'm going to go to the next one.
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0: When I asked for mandatory recount, go ahead and don't make a mirror. Me and I share record. So you didn't want to be better and big equip. You don't be no, I think I'm fancy. So mega put Babylon like a bishop.
1: But come on, eating the bowl. I'm eating him down there and the cover. You come on, wow, it is a moment you want me to be better. It is a pagamente. It is a team school more again. I live any more foundation body. Why is he going to pay him back or do you want to run it? Why are they going to come? And he can attack me better. Me phone him. Me teach your school more again. Go district. So can we go with him? Yeah, what? Yeah, don't come with me.
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0: hey yo
1: Now, Mayor Aston Villa, and the people to go to jail, King John, but not a chair, would be a chair, a chair.
0: A chair, come a chair.
1: Now, I fought him at that, for a new mother.
0: For the 12 bed over, you're geeking it.
1: Ah, yeah.
0: All right. Minu Lauren, 256, Kobericharo, Laho, a better, but why do I be here? I do, but Kokoa to Okun, want to be watching on my main team. Hello?
2: Hello, bro.
0: Matsi, you about, Mayor?
2: Yeah,
0: kwa. Eh, ndilo bo
2: pa kwa.
0: La kwa. La
2: kwa. Yeah, kwa.
0: Hmm, akwa yes.
2: Aston Villa na no 2-0.
0: 2-0. Okay. Foi, Mateo. All right. What are you all missing? Mommy Bene, abi kwa na wing, ichama come on. Hello.
3: Jalcastro.
0: Man, any CEO, one ma?
3: Yo, CEO,
0: any
3: sample.
0: Hmm.
3: Jal CEO,
0: Jalcastro.
3: Hmm? I want to cut his middle of spend and book it with the channel 9 and asset and then pay the IPs.
0: Hmm.
3: Cut his middle of spend.
0: Okay. Okay. Okay. Hello.
4: What?
0: Hmm. Okay.
4: I'm here.
0: I'm going to go to the house.
1: Dennis Wise.
0: Dennis Wise, yes. Afford it, one. Yes. All right, well. Okay. Yeruka Tiaria Rio enter my touch line and reflecting in the statistic Manoti Kakan Pedro Tour Matipia Rio de Bar and Ginmuel Paywinu. Enumer, hello?
4: Yes, Mara.
0: Hmm. Atima Baitini?
4: Yeah.
0: Hmm.
4: Mango, Utahola.
0: Hmm.
4: Omar, you know, I can't go to the other.
0: Okay.
4: I'm going to go to the other side. Yeah.
0: Okay.
4: Yeah, I'm not going to ask you, man. You're weighing in the world.
0: A foil. All right. What then, Chim Kakany? What ticket do we change the second up? Hello? Speak FM, hello?
5: Hello?
0: Hmm.
5: And you love to speak when they are.
0: Hmm.
5: I think it's like already. I'm going to ask you about it.
0: Better more, don't Kakany?
5: Get out of me a command. I'm going to ask you about it below 2-0.
0: Hmm. Okay. 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

0: 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Next season is our time. We as Manchester United fan. 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
1: 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Aston Villa need to keep their wits about them now, and Freiburg have already, it feels, got to throw everything at this now. There will be no changes in personnel over half time.

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0: 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launching ka kany la wi radio this is another one from none other than Rogers. Is the tide cold for Aston Villa? Making it best for the evening time, Lewin Radio.
1: Well, this game is a great example. It's not how much...
0: What a game. Niaki bought Emmanuel Bendia. A good cross and making it a tide goal of the game. Lewin Radio.
1: They'll create an opportunity where Freiburg again put 50 passes together. They're not getting at Villa. But Gandinha, he sees the run of Bendia. He plays the ball early. Then you've got a dangerous attacker, you know, running at a fullback. Fullback gives him too much space to put the ball in, but, you know, Morgan Rogers, his movement is excellent because...
0: This is superb, Lewin Rio, it's a key, I'm a baby,
1: Rogers appreciates...
0: And let's watch Mathieu Philippe's Lingard.
1: Is a touch...
0: Bordo, Nana, Nana, kid, me dire, pas le carré, you vaut ma me get eno. Manuel Bendia, a power goal, launching my bay, and
1: on the front foot, causing
0: a... No, no, did Rogers, the car, get come.
1: Testing Martinez, Villa go down the other end. Produce quality, and it's a hell of a long way back now for Freiburg.
2: Two goals in two games for Morgan Rogers. He scored against Liverpool.
0: Lewin Radio, goals, a derrick, come to a power beach. Enter goal Rio e come to Rio Mauto botimba Liverpool eno Lewin Radio for America wa ticket matimba Aston Villa gente ki record ker eno Gent best Niklas Jamitika moare betex ma petere goal adex Aston 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
0: 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The two substitute Magicharatini and Martin Eno. Aston Villa is looking for their third goal. Let's wait and see what may happen here. Ladit Makiluatin Joan Manzon Manzombi Kirerare Ragakenyu and it's a free kick again. 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Udwati in defense line. 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

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Okay, ma too. Okay, come team. 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Rogers launching is another corner kick. 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

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Launching no Nadit Matthew Meru Manuel Ben Martinez and no Kamo launching Mabo Adida Tiga Nyu Ole Watkin Tio Ibal Mope Amaro Manzambi Manzambi Tika Bino launching me of Tibot Matthews Ginta Wea Tika Kanyu Dua Tibot Ginta Free kick, Lucas Dagny, and no. Review, I will vote yellow card, not red card, remember? Tita Mapetere. 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

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Losing with the robot is a counter, maybe tourism man. But food put him a bad roll. Aston Villa take a time chasing for their goal. They're in charge for another goal to make it better in the final game. Goalkeeper McLuatini at Tubola. Where could you elegant link on the tier? Paul Torres, tika bino kakany kuno tika chwalima bo in midfield yenyo tennis man. 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

0: 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Nomatika bino, itier, a kakany, bought him for Aston Villa, but Tomaraj, Ledit, Onana, Dekia, Tipier, Bor, we are you. Wadonk, Dekia, Manok, Wang Chima, Megino, Tipier, Pierre, and when we are you, Bedong. Don't take our power board, maturity, come to our bitchel, mighty war in your matine. Football team, but free back defense line. And no goalkeeper, Makilwati, no. Any of Futika Kenya. Matthew Ginter launching a beer, dear Kakan. Tika Yen, the two Achel. Mati midfield, Mir Maximiliano. Engage stand. Kadombele did Ola mouth substituting down over kind. Mini Ola Kwanya let to a chill Makluatini Mantonovich. Madon Tika Nano Dan and Anaki Stan Kagacha. 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Mabenevich Archira Rara Kakain. Wicho Kuj. A pedo item, which will yet. In a Jamukano, Wigi can gentleman again get Wigi. Chicho go by Jatomim or Chile Gang, Bangara Chira Chir Tumborokan. Aro John Chira Chira Kerki, which he can, but John Majin, Captain, Yerukat. And Gendika Yake, the dead gen's best. Nicklaff launching Kakan and launching very good save.
1: Ines, Matt Zambi.
0: Matt Nesu team at 12.
1: As has been the way for Freiburg tonight.
0: And Dung T offside. Marjuan. Manzambi and a good save. Dekira Otoa Bichir Kiken. And remember, in the final, Kautum Commandant Beno Lokotum Moreno. Free kick, Aston Villa Gucharmape, equal post Gakayu Kamano, Matnesh. Launching Yenina to watch it, Machado, Annie, Unana, Maladita, John Mickens, Makengo, Tico, and Mater, Mabutere. Point Jung Tio, Lo Waiba, Cherwaki, John, with him Kirikome. Ganta, Pinella to watch it, McClurty Jens, Nicholas Best. Caro, eno.

Mexicans, you were born in Kenya. 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Corner kick, me a ball, reporting by Aston Villa. Corner kick, and Raj Mapetuere, but I'm very okay, very coming in here. Only you are can take a corner, you might dare to have a remote come by your bed.

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1: Aston Villa win the Europa League and they have won it in some style.
0: Aston Villa again gulo UEFA Europa League and gulo style malamal mapetwer la video in your matini kit mbay tikane le kere eno le tour ma pool ma pat pat pat pat donc tikane le gen gi chako kuima make ma lope ki tour ma bir ma moña eno

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1: Award goes to Emi Buendia. The Europa League goes to Aston.
0: Not a beer, a beer, a beer, a beer, a beer, a beer, a beer, a beer, a beer, a beer, a beer, a beer, a beer, a beer, a beer, a beer, a beer, a beer, a beer, a beer, a beer, a beer, a beer, a beer, a beer, a beer, a beer, a beer, a beer, a beer, a beer, a beer, a beer, a beer, a beer, a beer, a beer, a beer, a beer, a beer, a beer, a beer, a beer, a beer, a beer, a beer, a beer, a beer, a beer, a beer, a beer, a beer, a beer, a beer, a beer, a beer, a beer, a beer, a beer, a beer, a beer, a beer, a beer, a beer, a beer, a beer, a beer, a beer, a beer, a beer, a beer, a beer, a beer, a beer, a beer, a beer, a beer, a beer, a beer, a beer, a beer, a beer, a beer, a beer, a beer, a beer, a beer, a beer, a beer, a beer, a beer, a beer, a beer, a beer, a

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0: nano la fe don we
1: Conference League will be in England, Champions League will be in England, Europa League will be in England. All right. Minu Miriam Mafoy Matek Twala become a chima dek kadugu ye wa tier one kilmer absun one man army mot kiken kum yingun ma kamati ye hello.
2: Afoy
0: 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Tumaling jal tip morning ye way.
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2: Hello. Akia Alton Hill, Victor Mabe, and Young Candero.
0: Ayo.
2: Victor Mabe, you don't go to the Latin Mituko champion of Bell, the Marania, the Wish Indian Mabea leader.
0: Okay.
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0: Hey, Mirkong,
2: no, London, one will never change.
0: Hey.
2: I'm going to go to bed.
0: Hello.
2: I'm going to go to the house.
0: Gendo, you're better.
2: Kwai jemero oru baba sesi kider kama.
0: Hmm.
2: Eh, kos nama kama sesi de yen oru pito European ma oru do.
0: Kakardo.
2: Eh.
0: Foi ba?
2: Wow,
0: darling, you're sweet. For the 12 minutes, Matika. Now, Chima Chelke, can I do go Baraga? Can you have one and a Chelke, a young Mamegua, Benicha, one or two more? Enu, message Tima Dung, Bedum Pang, you can Maram, Tim Nick, Enu, Mafu Pacher, my boat, running not a beer, a beer, a beer, and when a chair, and when a beer, a beer, a beach, a canna be can lay your geeking again, key, Omera, and in Matina. Mr. Conalung, Mr. Arsenal, Colo Mr. Champions League, Colo Mr. Champion.
1: The champions.
0: The champions. Carzawani, Europa, England. Conference, England.
1: Yes.
0: Champions League, England. Premier League, Gulu.
1: Yes. Premier League, Gulu.
0: Mwarawakai.
1: Nara nenda kawa. Anayano fan base, Mati, Ginger, coordination, tiga word mabe. Gulu City, kakany, kachokewa benu tu mabe, wiyotianuni.
0: But
1: yum to twelve see you, Kachel Gila win very you kid mao dilu cherchitum kere UEFA Europa League final in Matini Kongs to Aston Villa and good to Mabe Tira Tirapian Kainamot Aladit Emery Unai Utiro proving ni anything in managers Matir Womalamal.
0: Yes.
1: Yan Kanano managerial Keria Makamege, Uberi Teams Madon, Uberi PSG, Uberi Sevilla, Uberi Sparta Moscow, Uberi Arsenal, Uberi Villarreal. Now from Arsenal to Aston Villa, Uberi Chalo more of demotion, but he proved himself ki Aston Villa ne, he is still a big manager, he can do something. Europa League, Uberi Kikobo Madrid to Twalki, Europe, Kainero Mota Kumbiti. But both Freiburg, they tried, it is a good game, level, Kamago Cherie, being first time me or stage, Macharo Kitini, but Gumi is managing team pa Emery Unai. Kainero Turupa Unai, ni Chake Waki PSG, Ubini Arsenal, Odonye Aston Villa. Unai is attacking manager. In any karmati Arsenal, attack pa Arsenal no liat. Lawyer attack me kare inyo. Utile weng attack ways. And kind of formation, mafreba kituri kom gikere. 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Buendia, Rogers, Mark Jean. Wa, Yuri Tielemans. This is a scoring midfielder.
0: Yes.
1: So tiyan lokeni, Johnny Pobero very careful. Gukero chungi kom Watkins, not knowing ni, Wapao Torres is a very creative defender. Ma onayo deploying angej, wakim cash giweng, magiti angej, yoni they can overlap and go and give you a very offensive approach up from there.
0: Yes.
1: So, meno tiki nero mamega, but generally, ya yom ni tikadugu gang.
0: Tikadugu gang.
1: To England.
0: Genadu yom uchiembe loyo.
1: Yes.
0: Luchwak team pa Nottingham Forest, mangu booking tiketo e first leg.
1: Yes.
0: Pena gen gini no, gini below e second leg. John Wai Pelare, ticket petonon, Wachiru. Gen do you come Aston Villa fun ma make Nene don't wear down to Jamera do instant but kunuma pedon time.
1: Because in a something very weird. Ma and a part and no paparity love Uganda. Kono ke tier down on a tierra. Ticket your money, Uganda. I doubt it. You are going to go to England.
0: England.
1: You know
0: that it is
1: PSG.
0: You know that it is PSG.
1: Wow, come on,
0: it's all. Latin Panova.
1: Latin Panova. PSG. You know what I mean? So, Anmeritini, Odugu Gang, thank you, Aston Villa, Gukele England, Arsenal Laworo, Guti Rotuguma Megio, Guti Utegame Premier League, Walegoni UEFA Conference. Dokbero, do
0: Crystal Palace, team, Crystal Palace, me Guti Matea Comrade Vaticano,
1: Kadong,
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1: Maro Warlor,
0: Mirdong, Undo Loro,
1: Takadotum,
0: no,
1: we radio
0: city, Yaponeva
1: Glorego. What you are well yet.
0: Gikan, where are you? What are you? What are
1: you? What are you?
0: What are you? What are you? What are you? What are you?
1: Alright, I'm here to mod your match. I could deal with it. Ping my pat pat in my Maro Speak FM Sports.
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1: 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Man speak, welcome to Dunmi Ababet Chungoko, Pasen Mia Chernia Bonasio Konkomano, Chijakamano.
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5: 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That is a massive decision!
4: Keep your ball, Yabuant on the beach. 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